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It was the perfect country and western song. I wrote him back a letter and I told him it was not the perfect country and western song because he hadn't said anything at all about mama or trains or trucks or prison or getting drunk. 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

0: 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What country am I in?
1: It doesn't matter. It's 5 o'clock somewhere.
0: It's always on 5 in Margaritaville, come to think of it.
1: Yeah, I heard that.
0: You've been there, haven't you?
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0: I've seen your boat there.
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0: All right. Well, that's good.

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we play the legends. 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
1: 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I love the 80s.
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3: Hey, Carson, what's up? Good morning.
4: Good morning. You guys are still pretty tight with some friends of yours from high school, right?
5: Very tight.
3: Yeah,
4: you guys have the text thread.
3: Yep.
4: I have been added to a Facebook Messenger group, which all the guys that I used to drum with in high school, because I was a drummer and it was me and a bunch of dudes. And one of them put us all together because he saw something that reminded him of an inside joke that we had. And when I tell you, it lit up and it gave me an insight into boy brain, because I haven't talked to these guys in a really long time,
3: right.
4: But they are lighting up. They are so excited to start reminiscing and throwing out. One of them pulled out our yearbook and was sending scans. And I go,
3: oh, that's fun, man.
4: You just have your high school yearbook at the ready?
5: That
4: you knew where
5: that.
4: It was?
5: Yeah. It's crazy.
4: Yeah. And it's adorable, but it's also weird because I'm the only girl. And
5: Do you think they're going to get a side thread sooner rather than later?
4: Yeah, I think I'm going to be eliminated pretty close, I appreciate that I was a part of it.
5: Are you being active in it? Are you?
4: Yeah. I've told you guys, I don't have notifications on for Facebook Messenger, so I saw it like 3 days late, but I did chime in and I got a bunch of reaction emojis, and then I got a praise for, oh yeah, and this only happened because Carson did this. What they're saying I did, I have no doubt. I have no recollection of this.
6: Yeah, I'm the same, man.
4: Right? I don't remember that far back. No, I loved them madly, but...
5: There was a crime that I thought I committed that I learned years later that I did not through a group text like this. And it was like, oh, it was you.
3: By the way, Bubba's not joking.
4: That's
3: absolutely being honest.
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Your auburn hair has faded and silver takes its place.

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0: The throes of life on the road for you, and how you need to be dangerous or careful because it's dangerous out there, and the devil.
1: Yeah, well, he used to preach up here in Nashville. That's where he got to start. Actually, he was at Two Rivers for a while, and then he went into counseling, and he counseled music industry folks for a long time. So he's got a lot of experience with the
0: weirdos. With, you
2: know, man, I'm thinking
1: what the town has to offer.
2: I'm thinking if he's counseling music industry people, he has heard it all.
1: Yeah, he definitely has, which is great because I, you know, I've got that rock to lean on if I ever get too sideways and need to come back down.
2: Yeah, he'll be like, Dustin, this isn't bad. You're okay.
0: Yeah. You said Jelly Roll's here last week. You're nothing. This is fine. All right, Dustin Lynch is with us with Ducks and Touring and how you can see him, all that more on the way next.
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1: Dustin Lynch is joining us. Man, you're on the road everywhere. Of course, you got the big kickoff as we'll do the kind of kicking off CMA Fest. Country kickoff, Skydeck Nashville with you and Chase Matthew and Vincent Mason, Alexandra Kay. But you're looking good, man. You got a ton of great dates coming up. And have you seen any pushback from like people are like, because thank God you're sane and you don't charge people, you know, $4,000 for tickets. Did you see a pushback from that from fans?
2: I think what we've seen is people are a little bit more weather dependent than they used to be. Yeah, it seems like just the state of where our fan base is, and you know, country fans are smart with their money, so they're waiting a little bit longer to buy tickets. It's not that immediate, like, oh yeah, in 7 months we'll go do this. You know, it's a little bit closer, a little shorter fuse of a purchase, but it still feels really healthy to us out touring. You know, we're going to do probably with the country show, probably 50 cities in the States this year, which is

0: right in that sweet spot where we want to be right now. So I'm super blessed, you know, to have another great year on the books, and we were able to keep all of our band and crew. We've had a nice long break since December when we were out touring with Scotty McCreery. So it's time to get back at it, man. I don't do well not playing shows. I realize even with all the great traveling I've been doing and fun I've been having, it's like, I miss the routine of waking up and playing country music. So I'm excited to get kick it off. CMA week with you guys kicks my summer off for sure.
1: Dustin, I would think not only the routine though, but also the endorphin hit of, you know, when you come off the stage, you're on the ultimate high.
0: Oh, without a doubt. Yeah, that's what we get addicted to. And we've been doing it so long. It's just something that's in our blood now, right? So whenever we don't get that for a while, I go a little stir crazy, which is where I'm at right now.
2: I'm sure that's a big buzz, but have you ever shot an ILS down to minimums with a little bit of light rain? You know what I mean?
0: Man, I practiced last night, actually.
2: Yeah, did you?
0: Yeah, I went down for Mother's Day to Tullahoma and flew down there and saw Mom. And I think I went to the busiest Dairy Queen maybe in the country, like Tullahoma. I mean, there was a line of cars down the street.
2: You got to get that dip cone, man. All right. Yeah. Well, dude, it's good talking to you again. Get the all the dates on Dustin's website for all the tours. Definitely want to check out kicking off CMA Fest on June 2nd. Skydeck will be there. Dustin will be there. Hopefully you too as well. All right. Well, we'll leave you be, man. Send us some pictures. We love seeing pictures of the airplane.
0: All right. Will do, guys. Thank y'all.
2: All right. Later. See you, man.
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0: Why do you listen to us?
1: They're awesome. They're cool. I love the 80s.
0: We appreciate you. Here's more just for you.
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0: That's never going to be okay.
1: Couponing is life. What you got, Cars?
0: All right. So we've talked a lot about downloading apps for your favorite stores, whether it's the drugstores, the grocery store, going on, looking at the digital deals. But also there are brands that have their own coupons. So you can go, like, you guys know Procter & Gamble, P&G.
2: Yeah.
0: 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And you can go in and you can clip coupons. There's toothpaste, there's Old Spice, there's detergent, there's fabric softener, there's Painquil, D.
1: Oh, yeah?
0: Oh, yeah, there's coupons for Painquil.
1: All right.
0: And when you go on, you click them, you add them to your basket. And what it does, it connects to your shopping apps. So if you are at the grocery store and they're running some sort of deal, now you've got the coupons. Yep. So that way it's right there on your phone.
2: Oh, did you just find out about this?
0: No, I've known.
2: You've been holding out?
0: Oh, sorry. I felt that was a little much for you. Bubba is really, he's getting into it now, but there was some training. There's a ramping up process. Mm-hmm. So now you know that you can go in, you connect your phone number and it'll read the apps for you. And all you do is, like you do at the grocery store, you do at the drugstore, you can type in your phone number, you can scan your little card and it's all connected.
2: So wow. P&G has PG a brand whole bunch saver. Of different. So do you do that with all the other ones? Like you find out who makes Oreos, you find out who makes this, who makes that.
0: Yeah, go in and just do some Googling, do some searching, and you might be able to score yourself some additional money off.
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0: That was coupons.
1: Yes, it was. It sure was.
0: Sure was.
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1: Couponing.
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1: So, to come play a game, this is where Schaefer's going to give us some artists. We have to tell them country artists, not like Picasso or anything, and ask if they are in the Country Music Hall of Fame or not.
2: Oh, this ought to be fun.
3: Everybody ready?
1: Okay, let's go.
3: Tim McGraw.
2: He will
1: be.
2: He
1: will be. He's going in, right?
2: Yeah, he's going in.
3: He will be.
1: Yeah.
3: Let's see. Martina McBride.
2: No.
4: Not in.
3: Not in.
1: Oh, wow.
3: Keith Urban.
2: No.
4: Not in.
2: Not in.
3: Not in. He will be. How about Shania Twain?
4: Not in.
2: Not in.
1: Yes.
3: She is not in. Clint Black.
4: In.
2: In. He's not in. In.
3: He is not in.
1: Oh. He's not?
2: No,
1: that's
2: crazy.
1: Not in. Wow.
3: Dwight Yoakam.

0: Yes.
1: Not in.
2: Not in.
0: What?
3: Oh, wait a second. Are all these not in?
1: I've seen a pattern here.
2: They're not in. None of these are in.
1: Oh.
3: So Dwight is not in either.
2: Mm-mm. Although I think Clint Black's going to be in soon.
3: Tracy Lawrence.
2: Tracy Lawrence.
0: That one's crazy to me, too.
2: Who I think will be in eventually. You've got a lot of 90s artists that I think they're going to have to catch up on in the next few years.
1: Yeah, Trisha Yearwood not in.
2: That's right.
3: Trisha's not in.
2: Faith Hill.
3: Who?
2: Faith Hill.
3: Faith isn't either.
2: That's another one.
4: I don't think Brooks and Dunn is.
2: Brooks and Dunn are in.
4: They are?
2: Yes.
3: And they only do one. So for the next one, Tim's going in. But for the every year, just three people go in?
2: Yeah, so it's modern and then veteran and then...
3: Industry, it's usually like a kind of one of
0: What is modern? Like, what is the window for that? Like 10 years?
2: Well, Kenny Chesney just went in.
0: Okay,
1: right, so but
3: the modern.
1: But like Faith Hill, when would she transition to veteran if we wait forever to send her?
2: I don't know the answer to that.
0: This is shameful.
2: Yeah,
0: like I feel like there's people in there, and I don't mean any disrespect, but I think that there's a lot of people who've been looked over.
2: Would you only put three people in a year?
3: Yeah. It's hard to get. Yeah, that's right. Yeah.
2: They meant that. That does make it exclusive.
3: Pick it up a little bit.
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1: Good Wednesday morning. I'm Jeff Rowland at the Shoals Insider News Desk. Here's what's trending this hour in Shoals area news. Three people are facing animal cruelty charges in Lauderdale County after almost 200 dogs were taken from a home on Lauderdale County Road 112 in the 3000 block. Lauderdale County Sheriff's Office said the dogs were taken to the Calvert and Lauderdale animal shelters where they were checked out by veterinarians. The three people arrested were Carolyn Richardson, John Richardson, and Hunter Hancock. Each one was charged with four counts of cruelty to animals. They've been released from the detention center on a $2,000 bond each. The Calvert County Commission recently approved funding for a senior welfare check-in program across the county. The sheriff's office has teamed up with a company called Confirm OK that puts out daily calls to those in the county who are 65 and older and live alone and sign up for the welfare calls. According to Sheriff Valentine, the way it works, they will get an automated phone call from Confirm OK every day at a time of their choosing. They set their own time so we know they'll be home and available and anticipating the phone call, said Sheriff Valentine. After receiving the call, participants will press 1 and then the pound key if they're okay. If they don't respond, the system will follow up a little bit later. It does a series of three calls, and after the third call, they'll attempt to dispatch an officer to the residence to do a welfare check. The program is open to anyone 65 and older that lives alone. It's also free for anyone who signs up. Sheriff Valentine said they have room for 75 people on the call log. To get more information on this service, you can call the Sheriff's Department at 256-383-0744. You're up to date. That's what's trending this hour in Shoals Area News. I'm Jeff Rowland at the Shoals Insider News Desk, your news authority.
2: For Yellowhammer News, I'm Elizabeth Kramer. A company is growing in North Alabama. Fab Arc Steel Supply and Turner Industries has announced a lease purchase agreement for Turner's fabrication facility in Decatur. The companies say the move will help support continued industrial growth and workforce stability across the Tennessee Valley. Fab Arc officials say the expansion comes as the company scales operations to increase national demand. 35 new employees have been onboarded in connection to the facility's fabrication operations. Alabama Governor Kay Ivey has called a special primary election. The move follows the U.S. Supreme Court's decision to vacate a court-ordered congressional map for Alabama, allowing for the use of a 2023 Alabama-drawn congressional map. The special primary election affects congressional districts 1, 2, 6, and 7. The date has been set for Tuesday, August 11th. There will be no runoff election following. The winners from this contest will join the general election on Tuesday, November 3rd. Alabama's primary election set for Tuesday, May 19th will continue in all other races. The University of Alabama at Birmingham Department of Athletics has announced its renovations to Bartow Arena is set to begin later this month. $15.4 million of upgrades are planned for Bartow Arena and are anticipated to be completed in time for the 2026-27 basketball season. Renovations include a new entrance lobby expansion, replacement of lower bowl retractable seating, concourse, lighting, and restroom improvements, as well as a new club seating area. I'm Elizabeth Kramer. 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
1: 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I'm your announcer, David Angel. 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

0: people back on earth. 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
1: 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Go for stating.
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3: 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You want coops? 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Feed? 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
4: Yeah,
3: it's pretty great.
4: I saw. I went in there one time. This lady had her kid in it.
3: That would have been my mom.
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4: 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Yeah. 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Everyone at church thought mom was a saint. Gosh, she was the worst. The worst.
3: All right. Later on this morning, Harper Grace, actually in a little bit, apparently she'll be here. So kind of hang on for that. I think she's even going to perform in the studio. So don't you move.
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0: Mitch says, a toddler is the closest thing you can have to a Pokemon. It follows you around. You love it dearly. No one else understands what it's saying. And it's only obedient when it wants to be. The only difference is that training it to battle other toddlers, it's frowned upon. That stinks.
1: But doable.
0: Yeah, it could happen.
1: Tara says, sorry, I can't make it. I contracted mood poisoning. Must have been something I hate.
2: It's so great.
0: Paul says, proud to say my wife really spoils me. I married her for her personality, and she's thrown in five more for free.
1: Todd says, I used to sell security alarms door to door, and I was really good at it. If nobody was home, I would just leave a brochure on the kitchen table.
0: All right, you got a good tweet. Looking for it. At Big D and Bubba.

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2: Phony John Wall made up a fake identity, then got caught cheating in Alabama elections. Wall celebrated Ramadan in a mosque with radical Muslims, then got caught lying about it. No wonder Ramadan John is falsely attacking conservative warrior Wes Allen.
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1: Hey, Heather reached out to us and wanted to read her email. Says, "Hey guys, school bus driver. The kids listen to Big Dave and Bubba every day on my route. Everyone loves it and sings along. Our bus is so cool. Everyone calls it the cool bus."
2: Oh, that's it. Awesome. Is the cool bus.
1: Anyway, her youngest son is turning 10 today, and so we wanted to say happy birthday to him. I'll get his name here.

0: second, as soon as I can find it in this email. But she says my oldest, his oldest brother is on deployment in the Navy. My son plays football every year. He knows all the country songs. He has American pride. He's red, white, and blue. Absolutely true. He would love to hear you guys say happy birthday to him. So I want to say happy birthday. Here it is. John Leslie Carman III. Well, that's a legit name.
1: That is a presidential
0: name.
1: Come
0: on. President John Leslie Carman III. Honor roll student, playing football again this year, and loves America. I mean, you don't hear that much.
2: It's birthday shout out!
0: Big shout out. Big shout out to you, Mr. John. Happy birthday, bud.
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1: Hi there. Who's this?
3: My name is Montana.
4: Hey, Montana. Did you just say like the state?
3: Yes, because everybody always says like the state. Yes, like the state. Just like the state.
4: Of course it's like the state. I don't know any. Is there another Montana other than the state?
1: Oh, yeah.
4: And Hannah?
1: Yeah.
3: No.
1: Hannah.
3: I know, right?
1: Hannah Montana. What's your middle name?
3: I know. Please, Marie.
1: Montana Marie?
4: Actually, that's way cool.
1: All right.
4: It flows well. The alliteration is there. The double M's. You're Eminem.
3: Right.
1: All right. Well, Montana Marie, it was good talking to you.
3: You too. Thank you, guys. Have a great day. I love listening to the show.
4: Love you. Bye-bye.
1: See ya.
3: Thanks. Bye.
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2: Hey, this part of the show is brought to you by NHTSA. You know, when you're in your car and your phone lights up, maybe get a notification or whatever, and you turn, you look. As soon as you look at that phone, man, and not the road, you're driving distracted.
3: What is it like? It takes 1 second to go a couple hundred yards or something crazy like that? It's nuts. That split second can change everything. Reaction time, safety, yours, someone else's. So if you get pulled over, that ticket's a reminder of your mistake. Put the phone away or pay. And again, this part of the show is brought to you by NHTSA.
2: You know what's great is that right now someone is being told by their child that they have a field trip or a school project that's due
3: tomorrow,
2: today. And you're scrambling. Do you guys ever do they still do like
3: projects
2: trips? No, like trips. Do they do like field trips still?
3: You know what? I want to say yes. Like my kids went to the zoo and things like that.
2: Okay. Have you ever forged your parents' signature on any school document?
3: 100 times.
4: I did.
3: I used to get these deficiency slips or whatever they wanted to call them. It was like anytime you had like a conduct issue or whatever, they would send these back and you had to have your parents sign it and you had to bring it back into the teacher and the principal. I can sign my dad's name perfectly right now. Because I had signed it so many times, and I was really good at it. What I used to do is I took a piece of glass, and I had a light behind it, and I would put one of my dad's signatures, wherever I would find it, the thing, and then I would just trace his signature. Well, I got intense. So used to tracing it that I could freehand it after a while.
2: Wow.
4: Yeah. Imagine if you used your skills for good.
2: Wow.
4: I had to forge my mom's signature once because it was fourth grade, and I did not pass my times table test.
3: Uh-oh.
4: I didn't finish the multiplication tables in the time that Miss Epstein allotted. So she sent it home with me, and my parents were away for a long weekend or something. And I was a weird, it's like fourth grade. I'm like, I can't have my grandmother sign it. She's not my parent. So instead, in fourth grade, forged my mother's signature and thought that was going to work.
2: But did you get busted?
4: No, she never handed it back. I don't know. Maybe she realized it was stupid. What a waste for me sending it home. And because the next day I did just fine.
5: I'm pretty sure that's how I got my Hope scholarship for college. Was
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3: Hey, guys, I love you guys, man. I just wanted to get on here and tell y'all that.
2: Oh, dude, that's very sweet of you.
1: Yeah.
2: Are you in a relationship with someone right now?
3: Yes.
2: Okay, what you should do is, now that you've done this, immediately hang up the phone with us and do the exact same call to that person. Call her and say, hey, just want to say I love you. Bye. And that's it. And just hang up.
3: Okay.
2: Yeah,
3: all right, that's not a bad idea.
2: It's not a bad idea. She'll love it, and it'll get you brownie points.
1: Yeah, and don't give her a chance to be like, well, so now what's this for? Just click.
2: Yeah, and if she texts you, just
1: ignore it.
2: Send a heart back or something.
1: Yeah, play hard to get. Act like she's a telemarketer. Yeah, she'll love it.
2: All right, man. Thank you, brother. You have a great day, all right?
3: All right, you too. Love you guys.
2: See,
3: love
2: man.
3: You.
1: Bye.
3: Bye, man.
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1: Good Wednesday morning. I'm Jeff Rowland at the Shoals Insider News Desk. Here's what's trending this hour in Shoals area news. Three people are facing animal cruelty charges in Lauderdale County after almost 200 dogs were taken from a home on Lauderdale County Road 112 in the 3000 block. Lauderdale County Sheriff's Office said the dogs were taken to the Calvert and Lauderdale animal shelters where they were checked out by veterinarians. The three people arrested were Carolyn Richardson, John Richardson, and Hunter Hancock. Each one was charged with four counts of cruelty to animals. They've been released from the detention center on a $2,000 bond each. The Calvert County Commission recently approved funding for a senior welfare check-in program across the county. The Sheriff's Office has teamed up with a company called Confirm OK that puts out daily calls to those in the county who are 65 and older and live alone and sign up for the welfare calls. According to Sheriff Ballantyne, the way it works, they will get an automated phone call from Confirm OK every day at a time of their choosing. They set their own time so we know they'll be home and available and anticipating the phone call, said Sheriff Ballantyne. After receiving the call, participants will press 1 and then the pound key if they're okay. If they don't respond, the system will follow up a little bit later. It does a series of three calls, and after the third call, they'll attempt to dispatch an officer to the residence to do a welfare check. The program is open to anyone 65 and older that lives alone. It's also free for anyone who signs up. Sheriff Ballantyne said they have room for 75 people on the call log. To get more information on this service, you can call the Sheriff's Department at 256-383-0744. You're up to date. That's what's trending this hour in Shoals Area News. I'm Jeff Rowland at the Shoals Insider News Desk, your news authority.
2: From Yellowhammer News, good morning. I'm Scott Chambers. Four Alabama congressional districts will be heading back to the polls later this summer. Alabama Governor Kay Ivey has set a special congressional primary date for August 11th, this after the U.S. Supreme Court tossed a court-ordered redistricting map. The regular primary is still on for May 19th, and the general election stays the same on November 3rd. Help is on the way for Alabama small businesses hit hard by the drought. The U.S. Small Business Administration is offering low-interest economic injury disaster loans to eligible businesses, agricultural co-ops, and nonprofits. Officials urge owners to apply early to lock in the lowest rates. Alabama business leaders are displaying

0: state readiness this week. Yellowhammer's Elizabeth Kramer reports.
1: The Alabama Department of Commerce has announced it is promoting state businesses at the annual Select USA Investment Summit in National Harbor, Maryland. More than 5,500 attendees from more than 100 countries are expected to attend, according to the U.S. Department of Commerce. Foreign direct investments in Alabama totaled $3.6 billion in 2025. For Yellowhammer News, I'm Elizabeth Kramer.
0: Drivers in the Yellowhammer state are shelling out big bucks at the gas pump. AAA reports the national average for regular gas this morning is $4.51 a gallon. Alabama's statewide average currently sits at $4.06 per gallon. The cheapest place to fill up is in Calhoun County at $3.96 per gallon. I'm Scott Chambers. 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
2: From the Way 31 Storm Tracker Weather Center, I'm meteorologist Amber Kulik. A mild start this morning, temperatures in the upper 50s for most of us. We'll see partly sunny skies through the morning hours, but then cloud cover will increase heading into the afternoon hours ahead of our next cold front. Temperatures will warm into the lower 80s for highs and a small chance of a shower or two. Otherwise, we'll stay dry throughout the afternoon. I'm Way 31 meteorologist Amber Kulik.
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1: So, man, this is a dumb question. Y'all make fun of me. Move on. But when on the gas stations, when they have like the price, and it's like, just say it's $1.50. That's not a dollar.
2: We wish 50. It was $1.50.
1: And but at the after 50, there's a little 9 at the top. What is that for?
2: That's the round off. It's $1.50. It's $1.50.09.
1: So it's almost $1.51.
2: Yeah.
3: So it's 1.509.
2: Why? I don't know why they don't just say $1.51.
1: I mean, I know why, because things are $19.99.
2: Yeah.
1: And you think it's better. Well, it's under 20, but it's not.
3: Right.
1: So it's not. Okay. Well, that makes me angrier. I didn't realize that. Okay. Well, thanks. I appreciate it.
2: And also, don't forget the price that they're showing usually is the cash price, which is different usually by a couple cents than the credit price.

0: nobody. But if you do, you can save money on that. I don't, man, it's all just, it's like a big misdirect. Don't look behind the curtain.
1: This is Big D and Bubba.
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1: Good morning. Hi, I didn't really want to say anything special. I just wanted to basically say when I was listening to your station this morning, you guys are the only station I found that doesn't cut out the entire way, and it's really cool, and I enjoy your guys' show, so I just wanted to let you know that.
2: Well, that is very awesome. I'm glad we have a strong signal. That's very, very male of us.
3: We've been taking our, fruits and vegetables. We feel vigorous. Vigorous is not the word.
2: That's not the word.
1: Strong with the force.
2: All right. Oh, my gosh. All right. Thank you.
3: Bye.
1: Thank you. Have a good day.
2: What's the word?
3: It's not vigorous.
2: Robust.
3: Robust is the word.
2: Robust is the word.
3: Thank you. Heavy on the bust.
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4: From the Way 31 Storm Tracker Weather Center, I'm meteorologist Amber Kulik. A mild start this morning. Temperatures in the upper 50s for most of us. We'll see partly sunny skies through the morning hours, but then cloud cover will increase heading into the afternoon hours ahead of our next cold front. Temperatures will warm into the lower 80s for highs and a small chance of a shower or two. Otherwise, we'll stay dry throughout the afternoon. I'm Way 31 meteorologist Amber Kulik.
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5: What is it like? 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So if you get pulled over, that ticket's a reminder of your mistake. Put the phone away or pay. And again, this part of the show is brought to you by NHTSA.
4: Harper Grace, what's
6: up? No hat for me today.
5: No hat for you.
4: No hat for her. She's putting headphones on and no hat. Yeah, it's hard. They should make headphones that go like I guess
5: underneath.
4: They do. I guess they do earbuds.
5: Like a little, well, I mean, they're horseshoes anyway, so you can pull them around the back.
4: Hey, last time you were in here, you had a Jonas brother with you, didn't you?
6: I did.
4: Yeah.
6: Help me.
4: Which one was
6: struggling to make sure
5: Frankie?
4: Frankie.
6: Yeah. Frankie.
5: Yeah. First time she brings the Jonas brother. Now she brings cookies.
7: And a dog.
5: And a puppy. Yeah, her dog.
4: What is it with people bringing dogs here? Why?
5: It's George Strait.
6: Do you not like dogs?
4: I love dogs.
6: Oh, okay.
4: It's just weird that people bring dogs to their... Do you take dogs to restaurants?
6: I take him to restaurants.
4: Why?
6: Because he's a baby.
4: Well, then stay home.
5: Is he a real, like, service dog?
6: He is.
4: Oh.
6: My grandpa... God questioned me.
7: His vet said so.
5: I know you're not supposed...

0: Opposed to ask. All right,
1: but if you he's got see all his patches. ID, actually, no.
2: It's it even worse. That's
3: so, sure.
1: My grandpa bought me that vest. He was a head of the canine in the police department in Midland and head of the SWAT team. But he had trained him and gave me that vest. And it came with a bunch of stickers or the patches. And he was like, you don't need all of them. And I put all of them
2: like,
1: on
2: yes,
1: there.
2: I do.
1: I was like, they're so cute. They are so adorable.
4: It's like his little superpowers. If you take one off, he loses some strength.
3: So he's a retired canine, like a working dog?
1: No, he was a rescue dog. And my grandpa had a company called Janney Canine Academy. Okay. And so before he passed, he had trained him for a little bit. So he stayed in Midland with them, him and my Nana.
3: Those videos where they retire, like when the dogs retire, I cry. I can't.
1: Cry.
3: And they all stand in like in a line and salute the dog. Yes. And I'm like,
1: yeah. It is really sad.
3: Cutest, the sweetest. All right. Harper Grace is with us. Get a guitar. We're going to play some. We're going to have some fun. And we'll talk about what she's up to. That's on the way next.
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1: Harper Grace in the studio with us. Got a new song out. It's called If Daddy Says No. You need to get on Harper Grace train, man. It's awesome. She's so good. I pull up some of the stuff, because you guys get asked to sing all kinds of games and national anthems. To me, I think the national anthem has to be one of the hardest songs.
2: You can't mess it up.
1: Sing.
2: If you mess it up, everybody judges you.
1: And you doing it a cappella usually?
3: Yes. Oh, yes, I do. And it is quite a song. And if you've already bombed it.
1: So if you start off like. Do you just start over?
3: No.
1: Or do you just work through it?
3: See, that's the issue that happened to me as a child. 11 years old, being known as the worst national anthem singer ever. Did you not know that?
2: You don't remember that?
3: I thought that's why you talked about it.
1: No, this is great. Oh my gosh. Let's bring this up. Let's just rip this scab right back. So what?
3: Yeah, tell me your childhood trauma. I'm just kidding.
1: I'm sorry, I don't remember this.
3: That's okay.
1: What? All right, so
3: praise God, honestly. That was such a weird part of my life.
1: I would not put it on your things that your people send out then. I would leave that off because people like me are going to bring it up. So what happened? You're 11 years old and you bombed it?
3: I did. I bombed it. And I couldn't stop and start over because I thought, I'd make more fun of myself. I don't know. So I just kept going. But the reason why I go back and sing it at different ballparks, arenas, and stadiums now is because I like to challenge myself in finding the bravery and the confidence. And also, I go into different schools and foundations and talk about like anti-bullying and how to face your fears and how to follow your dreams.
1: Why do I feel like I'm the
3: dreams.
1: Bully? Why'd you turn that around on me?
3: Well,
1: I didn't mean to.
3: No.
1: All right,
3: sing
1: the national anthem right now.
3: Oh,
1: sing
3: Lord,
1: it right now.
3: Absolutely not.
1: Bubba's up here pulling it up. He's the bully.
3: Look, here I am.

0: Oh, jeez. Really, Bubba?
1: She sucks. She sucks.
0: It's really not that
2: bad. You know
0: what?
2: No, actually,
3: she's 11. That's kind.
1: Oh my gosh! Yeah, can we be right? kind to a child?
3: I was a child. Thank
0: I know.
3: You.
0: Yeah, what I was going to say, Bubba.
2: What I was going to say is, you know, you guys are saying, "Oh, I'm pulling it up" or whatever. But yeah, I played a little bit. But that is what shaped you into the person that you are
0: here
2: now.
0: Here we go.
3: No, that's true. It's good.
2: Trauma can shape you. Trauma can strengthen you. It can identify
0: well,
2: you.
0: Well, go talk to schools
2: on where you're at.
0: Then go do something about it.
1: I really like his perspective. You've gone to therapy.
2: I've gone
1: to therapy. Those are the right
0: things to say. I'm his therapist. All right, Harper Grace. I promise we're going to play. We're going to do a song. She's going to play for you coming up next. I am so sorry. I feel like I stepped in poop, and I am so sorry. I did not mean to bring that up.
2: You brought it into the room.
0: It's me, man. I'm known for it. All right, Harper Grace is amazing, and she's going to sing next.
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2: There used to be a bird called the North American Passenger Pigeon. That's right, used to be. That was before they were hunted to extinction in 1914. Scientists tell us that every day another species of animals pass out of existence. Kind of reminds me of other things that quickly come and go. Opportunities, for example. The opportunity to make a first impression passes quickly. The opportunity to teach your children life lessons. The chance to develop relationships with your parents while they're still here. One day your parents will become extinct, at least from this earth. Or the chance to share Jesus or his love. Opportunities come, then they become extinct.
0: Services include Sunday at 11 a.m., Sunday at 5 p.m., and Wednesday at 6 p.m. First Southern Baptist Church at the corner of 6th Street and Wilson Dam Road in Muscle Shoals.
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2: Harper Grace, the new song is called If Daddy Says No. You can check it out on Instagram. Not like that, but you can go and see her stuff. Not like that. Harper Grace, what the heck am I doing?
4: What are you doing?
2: No, I've had four cups of coffee.
4: What is not like that?
2: I am so sorry. I'm bizarre.
4: Are you having an episode? Do you need a cookie? Do we need to get you some sugar?
2: My father is driving me crazy.
3: I was going to say, you have been spending a lot of time with Larry. And
2: I am. Thanks. Let's start over. Harper Grace is awesome, and she's here with the guitar. What are you going to play for us?
4: I thought, might as well do a little...
2: Oh, can I guess?
4: Dolly Parton.
2: I was going to say Dolly.
3: What?
2: So I was going to say that.
3: I was going to say that, too.
4: Do you know what song?
3: Coat of Many Colors.
2: Coat of Many Colors. No.
4: That is one of my favorites, but that's not the one I'm going to play.
2: How much do you love Dolly? Isn't she great?
4: She's really amazing. Yeah, she's one of my all-time
2: favorites. I'm going to say you're going to do Jolene.
4: Wow. What a good guess.
2: Here's Harper Grace.
4: Jolene.

0: Harper Grace. Man, golly, that's impressive. You got more runs than the pantyhose. That was incredible. What? I wish I could do that.
1: Please eat a cookie.
2: You need sugar.
0: I don't need
2: your
0: any more
2: insulin
0: sugar.
2: Insulin levels are way out of whack right now.
0: Five cups of coffee. Five cups, Harper.
1: I like that.
0: Man, that's so good. You know, she wrote that because her husband went to a bank and this redheaded floozy was flirting with her husband, Carl.
1: Yeah, and then she met somebody on tour. And her name was Jolene, and she kept singing Jolene because she thought that name was good.
0: Look at you.
1: And when she went to the bus. I know that story.
2: Who else has another fun fact?
1: Dolly fun fact, anybody?
0: The new song is called If Daddy Says No from Harper Grace. You can check her on her Instagram, Harper Grace XO, Harper Grace XO. Good to see you again. You're always a pleasure. What a joy. Sorry for bringing up the stuff.
1: I'm glad you brought up the stuff. I'm glad I brought it up again at the very end.
0: The one and only Harper Grace. Thank you, Harper.
3: 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Phony John Wall made up a fake identity, then got caught cheating in Alabama elections. Wall celebrated Ramadan in a mosque with radical Muslims, then got caught lying about it. No wonder Ramadan John is falsely attacking conservative warrior Wes Allen.
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2: Good Wednesday morning. I'm Jeff Rowland at the Shoals Insider News Desk. Here's what's trending this hour in Shoals area news. Three people are facing animal cruelty charges in Lauderdale County after almost 200 dogs were taken from a home on Lauderdale County Road 112 in the 3000 block. The Lauderdale County Sheriff's Office said the dogs were taken to the Calvert and Lauderdale animal shelters where they were checked out by veterinarians. The three people arrested were Carolyn Richardson, John Richardson, and Hunter Hancock. Each one was charged with four counts of cruelty to animals. They've been released from the detention center on a $2,000 bond.

0: each. The Colbert County Commission recently approved funding for a senior welfare check-in program across the county. The Sheriff's Office has teamed up with a company called Confirm OK that puts out daily calls to those in the county who are 65 and older and live alone and sign up for the welfare calls. According to Sheriff Valentine, the way it works, they will get an automated phone call from Confirm OK every day at a time of their choosing. They set their own time so we know they'll be home and available and anticipating the phone call, said Sheriff Valentine. After receiving the call, participants will press 1 and then the pound key if they're okay. If they don't respond, the system will follow up a little bit later. It does a series of 3 calls, and after the 3rd call, they'll attempt to dispatch an officer to the residence to do a welfare check. The program is open to anyone 65 and older that lives alone. It's also free for anyone who signs up. Sheriff Valentine said they have room for 75 people on the call log. To get more information on this service, you can call the Sheriff's Department at 256-383-0741. You're up to date. That's what's trending this hour in Shoals Area News. I'm Jeff Rowland at the Shoals Insider News Desk, your news authority.
1: From Yellowhammer News, good morning. I'm Scott Chambers. Secretary of State Wes Allen says Alabama's May 19th primary will proceed as planned, but votes in 4 congressional races will not be counted. State and municipal contests will stay on the ballot. Allen is urging voters to still show up next Tuesday to weigh in on more than 100 down-ballot races. Thousands of Alabamians are expected to join nationwide voting rights protests this Saturday. Organizers say the May 16th rallies are a direct response to the Supreme Court's recent ruling that reopened Alabama's congressional map fight. Events are planned in the cities of Birmingham, Montgomery, and Mobile. A company is growing in North Alabama. Yellowhammer's Elizabeth Kramer reports.
2: Fab Arc Steel Supply and Turner Industries has announced a lease purchase agreement for Turner's fabrication facility in Decatur. Fab Arc officials say the expansion comes as the company scales operations to increase national demand. 35 new employees have been onboarded in connection to the facility's fabrication operations. For Yellowhammer News, I'm Elizabeth Kramer.
1: Birmingham is about to host an eating legend. Birmingham Barons announced competitive eating champion Joey Chestnut will appear at Regents Field on May 28th. Chestnut will attempt the Birminghammer Food Challenge between innings. Tickets are on sale now at the Birmingham Barons website. For more Alabama stories, go to yellowhammernews.com. I'm Scott Chambers. 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
3: From the Way 31 Storm Tracker Weather Center, I'm meteorologist Amber Kulik. A mild start this morning, temperatures in the upper 50s for most of us. We'll see partly sunny skies through the morning hours, but then cloud cover will increase heading into the afternoon hours ahead of our next cold front. Temperatures will warm into the lower 80s for highs and a small chance of a shower or two. Otherwise, we'll stay dry throughout the afternoon. I'm Way 31 meteorologist Amber Kulik.
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1: Hey, Carson, what's up? Good morning.
3: Good morning. You guys know for a long time I am obsessed with the idea of van life. I may be purchasing a vehicle.
1: How much of it's already done?
3: It's done, but it's done from when it was original, because it is a 1978 Dodge Sportsman Transvan.
2: Is it one of those ones that, what did it used to be?
3: I don't know.
2: It's a Transvan. See what I said there?
3: Oh, okay. Yeah.
2: You totally missed it.
3: Yes, okay. I did. No, is it one of the ones? I was very excited about my van, and you just derailed it.
2: Is it one of the ones with the porthole on the side?
3: No, it does not have a porthole.
2: Look at that. It's like a wide body.
3: Yeah.
2: It's like in the day, like they would take a Porsche or a Mustang and they put like fender flares on it to make it wider.
3: Yeah. And this comes with a peanut butter dash. Ooh. Meaning it's got that light brown dash still intact.
1: Dude, I'm looking at it.
3: Right?
1: And this may be the one you're buying.
3: It might be. $2,500 bucks.
2: What does it have in it?
3: What does it have in it?
1: I'm looking around. It's got a washer. It's got a lighter.
3: you can light up. It says 318 V8. I don't know. That's an engine? He says it's only 34,000 original miles that it's been sitting in a shed decades. But he says it runs.
2: That engine is solid.
3: They obviously drove it because they parked it in front of a Red Robin. So, I mean, that right there is proof enough.
2: What are these people you're buying it from?
3: I don't know.
1: So what do you really want to live in this?
3: I mean, here's the thing. So my brother actually sent it to me. And he said, what do you think we go in on this? He's got a guy. He's got a mechanic who's ready to dive in on this thing. And I go, you know, it could be pretty. I'm not saying I want to live in it, but I would use it if I wanted to maybe follow a band around the country or do a long weekend something.
2: I think it's really awesome.
3: I don't know. I'm con. All right, D's now, out.
2: D's out because he lived that life for a while. Yeah.
1: This looks like something's gonna go wrong every day.
3: I know.
1: I don't want to be the guy. I just, man.
3: I

0: appreciate you. No, this is why I'm coming to you.
1: Yeah.
2: I think it's awesome.
0: Yeah.
1: Here's what you do. You get out back on the apps. You find you a guy, blue collar guy. You don't care. Just lie to him. Tell him you love him. And make sure that he has his own tools because he's going to need to come over and fix this a lot.
0: So I get a van and a boyfriend.
1: That's right.
3: Big D and Bubba. 1-800-667-8686.
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5: From the Way 31 Storm Tracker Weather Center, I'm meteorologist Amber Kulik. A mild start this morning. Temperatures in the upper 50s for most of us. We'll see partly sunny skies through the morning hours, but then cloud cover will increase heading into the afternoon hours ahead of our next cold front. Temperatures will warm into the lower 80s for highs and a small chance of a shower or two. Otherwise, we'll stay dry throughout the afternoon. I'm Way 31 meteorologist Amber Kulik.
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1: Man, you think a ticket for not wearing your seatbelt is like the worst thing that could happen? 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
3: Send it all to East Post, Reels and Stories. 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
2: I saw somebody's video blew up on social media. I was so excited.
4: Are you talking about Tyler?
2: Yes. Tyler
4: posted it on his own Instagram, and it went crazy.
1: Oh, he did from Love on the Spectrum?
5: Yes. Can I backtrack and tell you that story?
1: Yeah.
5: So Saturday morning, I get a phone call, and it shows up White, I think Timothy White. I don't know who this is. It's Saturday morning. Oh, it was Tyler's dad.
2: What?
5: And yeah. He asked me if I could get the video sent to him because he just loved seeing Tyler do it. And he wants to post it. So I'm frantically texting Garrett like, hey, can you email this to him? Aww. And so, yeah, they loved it. They had a great time. I told them how much we loved having him. And yeah. That's how that collab happened.
2: Well, thank you both for collabing with the collaborators. I'm going to say it again, loved hanging out with him. Mm-hmm. He was such a delight. I mean, Big D was even talking about it. If you don't know, if you don't watch the show Love on the Spectrum, Tyler is one of the people on the show. But like D goes in and he's like, hey, Tyler, what's up? And he'll slap and handshakes. Hey, nice to meet you, whatever. Carson walks in the room and what happens?
1: He stood up. He took his hat off and shook her hand.
2: And nice I was to like, meet you. And
5: I got
2: that.
5: A hug, actually. He's such a hugger. Man, it was so nice. He was so lovely.
1: Yeah, well,
5: and I apologize to his dad for not answering the call because, yeah. A, I didn't know who it was, but also I was at the dollar store. So yeah. Okay. I was like, I felt like it'd be weird taking a phone call, but we got it done.
1: Yeah, you can check out the video. It's on our socials. Yeah, Bubba.
2: I was just going to say exactly what you were saying. Just go to @BigDandBubba.
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1: What's going on, Bo?
2: Okay, we have a guy here that is here for a meeting to deal. It's an advertiser, and so you want to be nice and all that kind of stuff. But he refuses to take his sunglasses off. Like, I was in there talking with him, and we keep it dark in here. And he's got his sunglasses on inside.
1: Could be tore up from the floor up.
2: I mean, is it acceptable to do that, or should
3: just call
2: I,
3: him Chief?
2: I wanted to. Oh, yeah. You know, I was
1: asking if he's taking requests.
2: I was very tempted to, but like I'm looking out of the look. If you look over my shoulder into the other room, he's still wearing his sunglasses right now.
3: Can he hear us?
2: No, I have the volume off in there.
3: I mean, everybody be cool.
2: Can you do that?
3: Don't look at the sunglasses guy.
2: Can you do this indoors? I mean, this is a cautionary thing for everybody everywhere. I don't think it's okay to wear sunglasses indoors unless you've just had some kind of cataracts work or something like that.
4: You can wear them indoors, but you can't wear them indoors here because it's already so dark you won't be able to see anything. No.
2: It's very pretentious looking. It is.
3: But you said he's got money, right?
2: Yeah.
3: There you go. Yeah, I'll allow it.
4: They're going to spend it on us, right?
2: Maybe. I guess we don't talk about him.
0: Big D and Bubba will be right back on 100.1 WLAY FM. Philip Patrick.

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5: Bubba has three kids. One is a guy, boy, a guy.
6: He's a guy now.
5: His name is, that's right. Name's Frank. How is Frank doing, by the way?
6: He's doing good. He's been working and, he's been working as a dishwasher.
5: Oh, yeah.
6: In a restaurant.
5: Yeah, that's
6: which is the problem now. Now he feels like he's the dishwashing expert.
5: Oh, good. So, I like that, though.
6: Yeah. You say it until he loads your dishwasher.
5: I got my way.
6: I have my way too, and I'm sure everybody has their way. I have to reorganize after he's done loading the dishes because he kind of does it willy-nilly, like whatever fits. And I'm like, no, you can't do that. You got to do the cups on the top. You got to do that.
7: But he's a professional.
5: I mean, he does.
7: He knows.
5: Are you getting paid to do it?
6: You're only as good as the person who trained you.
5: That's true.
6: And I was a professional.
7: But he's kept this job.
6: I was a professional. Not really, but whenever I was a kid, that was my job, was to wash the dishes.
7: Nope, weren't a professional. You're amateur at best. I'll give you...
6: I was a highly trained amateur because I did it for years. It was part of my my chores.
7: Your chores.
6: And so, yeah, I'm very very weird about it. I don't know. If I went to your house, Big D, and I loaded the dishwasher my way, would you run it before reorganizing, or would you just reorganize it?
5: I would have to reorganize it.
6: Yeah.
5: Yeah, I'm just honestly, yeah.
7: I mean, I'd just be impressed a man was loading a dishwasher.
5: Oh, well, there we are.
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0: So, Carson, how was your date? Is this the one where the guy had a...
2: Yeah, it was a private dining room. The tuna was flown in. The tuna was living its best life that morning.
1: Yeah. The actual fish was flown in.
2: Yes, it was flown in. According to the sushi master, it was worth about $3,000.
0: Come on.
1: Who pays $3,000 for a fish?
2: These people. Not me.
0: So explain why you were there.
2: Obviously. Yeah, so I'd met this guy through friends, and he asked me if I wanted to go to this private sushi dining room where they were going to be slicing up this tuna and making sushi and sashimi and all these sorts of fancy tastings for us. And I was like, say less. I'm in. And it was really good. They chopped the head off and then just put
0: that's
2: it
0: good.
2: Sitting
1: well, you
2: there.
1: Have to leave it. That's part of the fanciness
2: yeah,
1: of it.
2: Yeah, so when he asked me, like, do you want to go take a picture? I was like, I don't. That's cool. I don't need to look it in the eye. But then the food was, 10 out of 10. Honestly, I may have to go back to being vegetarian because I don't think tuna will ever, there will be no tuna that's ever this good. It's not even worth my time anymore.
0: Wow.
2: The date itself, 3 out of 10.
1: 3? What? You need to lock this guy down. He has $3,000 fish.
0: Sounds like he was dead as the fish.
1: Sorry.
2: Yeah, he, at one point, I said, like, hey, it's getting kind of late. I do have to be up early in the morning, so I'm gonna skedaddle. And he's like, well, as long as the booze is free, I'm gonna stay.
0: Oh, wow.
2: Yeah. So I said, all right then. I'm like, well, this
3: where
2: is
3: you
2: neat.
3: Go? Why? What do you call a fish with no eyes? I'm glad you came, Carson.
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2: Good Wednesday morning. I'm Jeff Rowland at the Shoals Insider News Desk. Here's what's trending this hour in Shoals area news. Three people are facing animal cruelty charges in Lauderdale County after almost 200 dogs were taken from a home on Lauderdale County Road 112 in the 3000 block. Lauderdale County Sheriff's Office said the dogs were taken to the Calvert and Lauderdale animal shelters where they were checked out by veterinarians. The three people arrested were Carolyn Richardson, John Richardson, and Hunter Hancock. Each one was charged with four counts of cruelty to animals. They've been released from the detention center on a $2,000 bond each. The Calvert County Commission recently approved funding for a senior welfare check-in program across the county. The sheriff's office has teamed up with a company called Confirm OK that puts out daily calls to those in the county who are 65 and older and live alone and sign up for the welfare calls. According to Sheriff Ballantyne, the way it works, they will get an automated phone call from Confirm OK every day at a time of their choosing. They set their own time so we know they'll be home and available and anticipating the phone call, said Sheriff Ballantyne. After receiving the call, participants will press 1 and then the pound key if they're okay. If they don't respond, the system will follow up a little bit later. It does a series of three calls, and after the third call, they'll attempt to dispatch an officer to the residence to do a welfare check. The program is open to anyone 65 and older that lives alone. It's also free for anyone who signs up. Sheriff Ballantyne said they have room for 75 people on the call log. To get more information on this service, you can call the Sheriff's Department at 256-383-0744. You're up to date. That's what's trending this hour in Shoals Area News. I'm Jeff Rowland at the Shoals Insider News Desk, your news authority.
3: From Yellowhammer News, good morning. I'm Scott Chambers. A new research hub is open for business.

0: in the Wiregrass. The Hudson Alpha Wiregrass Innovation Center has officially opened in Dothan, and backers say the impact on Alabama is limitless. The center will focus on agricultural technology, life sciences, and workforce training. A scary situation in North Alabama has a happy ending. Police say a 7-month-old was kidnapped on Tuesday in the Huntsville area, but has been found safe, and a man is now in custody. Investigators are still working to determine the exact circumstances behind the abduction. Alabama business leaders are set to display state readiness this week. Yellowhammer's Elizabeth Kramer reports.
1: The Alabama Department of Commerce has announced it is promoting state businesses at the annual Select USA Investment Summit in National Harbor, Maryland. More than 5,500 attendees from more than 100 countries are expected to attend, according to the U.S. Department of Commerce. Foreign direct investments in Alabama totaled $3.6 billion in 2025. For Yellowhammer News, I'm Elizabeth Kramer.
0: A cold front is sweeping the Yellowhammer state this evening, but before it arrives, look for mostly sunny skies today across Alabama with highs in the lower 80s. Tonight will be mostly clear with lows in the 50s. No rain is expected through the upcoming weekend. I'm Scott Chambers. 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
2: From the Way 31 Storm Tracker Weather Center, I'm meteorologist Amber Kulik. A mild start this morning, temperatures in the upper 50s for most of us. We'll see partly sunny skies through the morning hours, but then cloud cover will increase heading into the afternoon hours ahead of our next cold front. Temperatures will warm into the lower 80s for highs and a small chance of a shower or two. Otherwise, we'll stay dry throughout the afternoon. I'm Way 31 meteorologist Amber Kulik.
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1: But what's the dumbest thing you've done lately?
2: 3 days ago, we're planning a surprise party for my buddy Rusty. His birthday's coming up, and 3 days ago, I got in the group chat, and I was talking all about it, and then I realized it was
1: the group chat
2: that he's in.
1: Yeah.
2: So I ruined the entire party. His wife is not happy with me.
1: Yeah.
2: And, that's the dumbest thing I've done lately. What about you? Anything?
1: Ask you what your dumbest thing is lately. Is probably the dumbest thing. No. Can you delete that? Can't you do like a... You caught it too late?
2: No, yeah. It was like it was back and forth. Like I talked about it. Then somebody else talked about it. I started the whole thing off though. And by that time it was a chain reaction. Thing, man.
1: Nobody wants a surprise party.
3: Right?
1: Nobody. You actually did him a favor. I'm surprised. Yeah, his wife is mad because she wanted it. He didn't. He didn't want that. At all. So you did him a favor.
2: I'm trying to think. Yeah, I don't think I would want a surprise party either.
3: No.
2: I would like to know because, you know, I don't like really surprises. So, yeah.
1: Man, the thing is, I don't like using toilets anywhere else besides my house. So when I go home, I don't need anyone there. I don't want – I'm going to go straight and do my thing.
3: If we try to throw Bubba a surprise party – imagine, he walks in a door, all the lights are off, and we flip on the lights, we yell surprise. That man is reaching behind him.
1: Yeah. we're catching strays, man. That's right.
2: First of all, I have everything hooked up on my if this, then that. Then the lights won't turn off because when I get into my Wi-Fi area, it flips all the stuff on.
3: Wow. Warded.
2: Yeah.
1: All right. Yeah. Well.

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3: Hi.
4: Hey.
1: Hey, what's up?
3: Oh, my God. Oh, my God. Hi. I'm at my school with my friends, and we were just dared to call a radio station.
4: Somebody, you guys are really pushing the envelope over there.
3: Yeah.
1: So what's everyone's name there? Put us on speakerphone.
3: Okay. You want to be on speaker.
1: Hey, everyone.
5: Hi.
1: So what's going on today? What's the bet to try and get us on the phone?
5: Yeah, I dared my friends to call a radio station, and I didn't actually expect them to pick up.
1: Yeah. Well, sometimes they do, sometimes they don't. We always do. We try to.
4: If it rings a lot, it just means we're on the phone with other people.
1: So who there in the group is the one most likely to wear the wrong two different shoes to school?
6: It's probably going to be me.
1: Okay. All right. Who's me? What's your name?
6: My name is Lizette.
4: All right, Lizette.
1: Lizette.
4: All right, and who is the one who is the first person to get arrested out of your crew?
6: Probably Alyssa.
4: All right, watch out for Alyssa.
1: Alyssa. Yeah.
4: Troublemaker.
1: Troublemaker Alyssa.
4: All right, now which of you is most likely to own a monkey?
5: That would be me.
1: All right. Well, we've learned a lot about you guys. I'm glad that you got through to us.
5: Thank you.
4: All right. Have a great day at school.
1: Okay. Bye-bye.
5: Bye.
7: Thank you. Bye.
5: I couldn't hear a single thing. Oh, my God.
4: I like listening to them when they...
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4: You just got to hear the reactions.
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2: Hey, this part of the show is brought to you by NHTSA. You know, when you're in your car and your phone lights up, maybe get a notification or whatever, and you turn, you look. As soon as you look at that phone, man, and not the road, you're driving distracted.
3: What is it like? It takes 1 second to go a couple hundred yards or something crazy like that? It's nuts. That split second can change everything. Reaction time, safety, yours, someone else's. So if you get pulled over, that ticket's a reminder of your mistake. Put the phone away or pay. And again, this part of the show is brought to you by NHTSA.
2: So today is an anniversary that you probably don't know anything about.
3: Nobody knows anything about this.
2: Bubba and I, on this date in
3: 2013. So in 2012, we recorded it.
2: Yeah, in 2013, it actually came out.
3: We didn't think it was ever going to actually be a part of the album.
2: Oh, gosh, no.
3: No way. Because we actually tried harder.
2: So we're calling Lee Bryce. Lee had us do, hey, do you know what today is? Hey, do you know what today is?
4: What's today?
3: Today is our anniversary. Today is release anniversary back in 2013 of Parking Lot Party.
2: It's not just a parking lot. It's a parking lot party with Lee Bryce.
5: It's a parking squat party.
2: And now we have his parking squat party plaque that he made.
3: So instead of having a plaque that's like, you know, celebrating the number ones of Parking Lot Party, since we put all of our plaques in the bathroom in our Stall of Fame, Lee had one custom made with a toilet and a little porta potties all over the place.
2: It's so well done.
3: Yeah.
2: So well done.
3: Yes.
2: So it's the anniversary. Do you know that we never thought that was going to see? We cut that like.
3: We were walking out of the studio and we were like, hey, you guys have to come back and do this real quick. We're like, what is it?
2: My keys were in my hand.
3: Yeah. I remember.
2: Yeah. And we did it and sent it off. Didn't think anything was going to happen out of it.
3: And then months later, we get a paper saying, here's your release saying that you don't get a penny of this.
2: Yes. This is the best.
3: And then we're like, it's really going to be on the album. We're like, we didn't even remember what it was because we.
2: Yeah, we didn't know. Sorry about that.
4: I mean, you know, it was perfect, though. It was perfect.
3: Well,
4: just like y'all always do. But I heard some conversations that y'all were having earlier. And I thought it was pretty interesting. My kids thought it was pretty interesting, too.
2: Well, please don't let your kids listen to us, Lee. What are you doing? Be better.
4: Truly was saying stuff like, I was like, I mean, what is he talking about?
2: Yeah. Everyone, that's what everyone says.
3: All right. So, so Lee texted us, and then we happened to look. Big D said, how long ago was it for a parking lot party? I Googled it, and I'm like, dude, you're not going to believe it. Today is the actual anniversary of the release of the song. Yeah, if you go and look on Wikipedia, it's there. But anyway, so I thought this would be a great opportunity, one, to call you and wish you a happy anniversary, Lee Bryce, but also to play the song in the album version, which is rarely heard on the radio.
2: Waffle House. We're big on Waffle House.
3: Yes, this is heard rarely anywhere, but we're going to get it on right now with Lee on the phone.
4: Hey, it's Big D. A little parking lot party action.

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0: Good morning. I was thinking about the human body being amazing. Like, if I had something in my ear and I needed to get it out and I was incapacitated, your fingers are too big. Like, could you imagine? Your dad has gigantic fingers. He could never pull anything out of my ear.
1: Are you saying that our fingers have to match inside our ear?
0: Your fingers match your nose and your ears.
1: No.
0: It's the weirdest thing ever.
1: Well, my nostrils are big. Jeez.
0: But if you, I mean, turn away from the
1: So I can't put my finger in your nose.
0: Probably not.
1: I didn't turn from the camera. I just did it.
0: Yeah, I don't know.
1: So
2: I don't know. You seem to have big nostrils.
0: But they're perfectly to my fingers, and the same thing with your ear hole. It's the weirdest thing because we have to be able to scratch our own itches. So our bodies are like brilliantly designed.
1: We're gonna have to start drug testing. I'm not sure that Bubba isn't driving under the influence here.
0: I'm just saying, at some point when you're alone, just think about it. Like when your kids were little and you'd have to get something out of their nose, whatever, they stuck it up their nose. You can't put your finger in your kid's nose, but their fingers are perfectly sized
1: in their noses. I said that the length from your elbow to your fist, if you make a fist, or maybe it's your wrist, is how big your waist is. So if you want to try and buy pants, if they fit across your forearm, that's what it's called. Jeez, there. If it goes across your forearm,
0: not my waist. I'm just telling you.
2: They maybe say you can do that with your neck.
1: Well, I can put both of mine.
2: If you have a pair of jeans that are buttoned closed, and you put the waistband around your neck, if it fits around
1: like
2: your
1: neck. Like you're wearing it like a hat?
2: Like a cape.
1: Oh, like a cape. Around your neck. Oh, yeah, right.
2: And if it touches, then it should fit your waist.
1: Is that right?
0: And that takes
2: I don't know, because that's what I saw in the TikToks.
0: I would think like your elbow to your wrist, your forearm, maybe that might be your prime, perfect, no fat on your body kind of waist.
2: Okay, but like I've lost weight. And I've gotten smaller. I don't think my bone did.
0: Right. That's what I'm saying.
2: I haven't shrunk.
0: No, your forearm hasn't shrunk. And but I think around your neck, that would, you know, if you're putting on weight, you're going to put on weight
1: around your neck. Yeah. And if you lose weight, you're going to lose it. Mm-hmm. That's a pretty good one. Not as good as no one's finger in your ear hole. Is that what you call it? That's awesome.
0: Well, what else do you call it? Your ear canal?
1: Your ear hole sounds way better. Ear hole.
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3: Hey, buddy, I was listening to your show this morning. I heard the little girl on there wants to get in the van and live in the van. I am a van man. For 10 years, I've lived in a van on the road as an IPW journeyman lineman.
4: Wow. Okay, so wait, by the way, when he said the little girl, he's talking about Carson.
5: Yeah, she's coming in. She heard it in the... She's running in. She has questions. Hang on.
3: Oh, I got a million answers. You got to have a couple tips. I've been all over America, lived everywhere.
5: Carson,
3: it's the best thing you can ever do. Colorado, Montana, the nicest people in America.
5: Carson,
3: Wyoming, there ain't a lot of people. Like I said, get out there and do it.
5: Carson, holy cow. Right, hey, man, you got to stop.
4: Hold on, yeah.
5: Carson, do you have any questions? This is your van connection. This is your hookup. This guy's living the life.
6: Okay, how do you fix it when something goes wrong? What do you do?
3: Okay. Get AAA. You break down in the middle of godforsaken nowhere, they're coming to get you.
6: They do?
3: 100-mile free.
6: They'll tow a van? All right.
3: They'll tow anything. As long as you're in it and you got that card and you're legal, they'll tow anything.
5: What about safety?
3: 100-mile free tow. If you give them a little extra, you can get a 200-mile free tow.
7: He doesn't hear your voice.
5: No. What about sound deafening in the van? What about protection? Is she going to be safe out there, you think?
3: Oh, it's American. It's American the beautiful. Well, they're real problems. Don't go into the inner cities and stuff. You get yourself in trouble. But most of America, like, I'm the nicest people. You know what I mean? All the campgrounds have showers and laundromats. You know what I mean? You don't need
5: all right.
3: I lived last year. I was in it for 4 months.
4: Now, so you've done this. Would you ever go back to living conventionally, or are you good on the van?
3: No, I have a little farm.
5: Well, Carson, looks like you're on your way.
6: Yeah, that's it. See ya.
3: You go out west, now you better take CDs or take a good phone. 5G network, it stinks. It don't work out there. You better have music.
4: There you go. It's like an ad for Starlink coming.
6: It's also a 1983 van. I think I'm going to need to find 8-tracks.
5: let's do it.
4: Cassettes.
3: I got a 72 still.
5: That's a mess.
3: That's only going to get about 15 miles a gallon. I bought a minivan. I'm buying them big Grand Caravans and the bigger minivans. Tear the console out, fix the back, build a bunk. I get 27 miles a gallon. The last year cost me $3,000. It's going to cost you $6,000 in gas.
5: All right. Thank you, brother. We appreciate it. Be careful out there.
3: Hey, I just wanted to tell her that. Go for it. Don't be shy. Don't be afraid. Carry a gun. You're allowed. Carry one. You're allowed.
5: All right, America. Right. It's America.
3: Take care, guys.
5: You see you, man. Bye-bye.
4: Oh, van life for Carson. Let's go.
5: I'm excited for this.
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9: 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Vote no on Maurice McCaney.
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I got here, or how this ring on my left hand just appeared out of nowhere. I gotta go, I take the chips and the pits, so and hit the road. They say what happens here stays here, all of this will disappear. There's just one little problem.

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1: From the Way 31 Storm Tracker Weather Center, I'm meteorologist Amber Kulik. A mild start this morning, temperatures in the upper 50s for most of us. We'll see partly sunny skies through the morning hours, but then cloud cover will increase heading into the afternoon hours ahead of our next cold front. Temperatures will warm into the lower 80s for highs and a small chance of a shower or two. Otherwise, we'll stay dry throughout the afternoon. I'm Way 31 meteorologist Amber Kulik.
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0: WLAY, big congratulations to our latest winner in our Music City Getaway Contest. 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
1: From Yellowhammer News, good morning. I'm Scott Chambers. North Alabama food banks are stretching to keep up. Roughly 50,000 Alabamians have been dropped from the SNAP food assistance program. Huntsville area pantries say demand is climbing fast as advocates are urging state leaders to step in and help families bridge the gap. Advocates say that up to 100,000 Alabamians could lose SNAP benefits by the end of this year. A Virginia tech company is bringing $97 million worth of work to North Alabama. AeroVironment Incorporated has landed a federal contract to build missile defense testing facilities at Redstone Arsenal in Huntsville. Officials say the project will add jobs and strengthen the arsenal's testing footprint. U.S. Representative Shamari Figures of Alabama's 2nd Congressional District is sharing disappointment for the recent court rulings regarding Alabama's congressional map. Yellowhammer's Elizabeth Kramer reports.
2: The South Alabama Democrat called the Supreme Court decision unfortunate, which allows the state of Alabama to use its own election map, which a lower court ruled as unconstitutional. Figures notes that the Supreme Court did not dismiss the case and is hopeful that litigation will continue in what he says is a fight against the discrimination of black voters. For Yellowhammer News, I'm Elizabeth Kramer.
1: The Pentagon now estimates the cost of war with Iran so far is at $29 billion. Other spending by the Trump administration is now facing scrutiny as well. Records show the cost to fix and paint the Lincoln Memorial reflecting pool could top $13 million, seven times what the president said it would initially cost. I'm Scott Chambers. You are listening to Yellowhammer News.
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heart of mine. I keep my eyes wide open all the time. 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

0: Greg, D, and Bubba. Tomorrow on the show, we're going to be hanging out with comedian Craig Shoemaker in the studio. Very funny dude.
1: Plus, some of the guys from Boots of Honor. It's a memorial that is traveling around the U.S. Honoring our servicemen and women. We'll talk with them. Maybe some music I hear and a Throwback Thursday request off the vinyl. It's all tomorrow with Big D and Bubba
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3: From the Way 31 Storm Tracker Weather Center, I'm meteorologist Amber Kulik. A mild start this morning. Temperatures in the upper 50s for most of us. We'll see partly sunny skies through the morning hours, but then cloud cover will increase heading into the afternoon hours ahead of our next cold front. Temperatures will warm into the lower 80s for highs and a small chance of a shower or two. Otherwise, we'll stay dry throughout the afternoon. I'm Way 31 meteorologist Amber Kulik.
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1: Hey, this is Mark Narmore on WLAY right here in the Shoals. And, man, we've got a cool thing going on at Cypress Moon down on the river Thursday through Sunday, full moon series. Tanya Holly's at it again. She's one of our buds, one of our favorites, and her daughter, Lily Holly Rutherford. They've got a full weekend of actors' workshops, panels with stunt performers, actors, and also you can learn the business of acting. SAG officials there and AFTRA are going to be there, audition techniques. So all of the above, you go to cypressmoonstudios.org. And on the phone with me now, I am proud to be talking to this guy. He's a big part of the festivities Thursday through Sunday. It's David Shark Braylick. Brother, how are you?
2: I'm fine, sir. Thank you so much. Let me get him to put on the phone for a second.
1: Okay, yeah.
3: Hey, Mark, what's going on, dude? Great to be on the phone with you, and looking forward to this crazy weekend coming up.
1: Oh, it's going to be good, man. And I've seen your name on credits all over the place, The Young and the Restless. You know, me and my wife over the years have loved daytime, so we've seen you on the soap opera there. You worked on it and quite a few films. I'm going to let you tell that and you know, tell me some of those films. Were you ever a bad guy in any of the films?
3: Well, I think that's one of the reasons I have a nice 8x10 glossy black and white at the post office.
1: You're yes, the bad sir. Guy. I love it. Well, man, tell us some of the roles you played as some of the bad guys.
3: It's like every good movie needs a decent nemesis to battle the hero. So I was usually the psycho, the drug lord, the mercenary, the cop killer, you know, the sniper, the bad guy, the drug lord, because of the cute face. And my mom also says I have a face for radio.
1: That's so cool. But, you know, we're all hearing that, and that sounds like the fun part of the acting business, what you're describing there, everything you just said. It's no fun to just be the good, you know, powder puff good boy, you know?
3: Never been that. I think it gives us more room to explore the character and come up with creative choices. And this is an action, energy-packed weekend with agents, casting directors, fellow actors, stuntmen, producers, directors, et cetera. So it's kind of one big ball of wax under one roof for three intense days. So hopefully you guys, if you're not a sideline junkie and yelling from the stand, come and join us for an on-camera experience of Kicking Gillies.
1: Oh, yeah, I'll definitely be over there for some of it, David, because Tanya is a good friend of ours. But definitely, I'm glad our listeners are going to hear this because, you know, it's sort of like a weekend college education. I mean, you've done all this. You've been in the middle of this, and you know all about it. You can tell anybody the ins and outs and what it's like and how interesting to have played the bad guy. You're going to be very popular this weekend with the boys and girls because the girls like the bad boys, and the boys want to be the bad boy. Yeah.
3: Yes, to a large degree. I mean, this is a on hands, on camera, you know, in the moment, improv, and we're doing everything from, you know, audition technique and the business of acting, which is called show business, and how to land an agent, do your headshots, and prepare for monologues and cold auditions and, you know, the through line, the moment before, the subtle stuff that all combines. It's like ingredients on a pizza, and you curtail to whatever role you're shooting for, and no one ever booked a role by being complacent or bitching or loud or late or stuff like that. So it's a well-rounded, all-inclusive work. We're going to cram as much as we can into that and also let them get up and perform.
1: That is unbelievable. Really priceless for somebody who is seriously thinking about getting into that business. I mean, what a treat and something just unbelievable to have in the Shoals here. And we're glad you're in it, David Shark Freilich. And tell me, I'm remembering, were you in, I'm thinking Van Damme or some of those movies. Tell me some of the movies you're in.
3: That was one of my favorite films, working with Jean-Claude and Danny Trejo and Larry Drake, Pat Morita, Vincent Schiavelli, Jamie Presley. Right. It was called Desert Heat.
1: Yeah, and I remember that.
3: I've shot prison films in the Santa Fe State Penitentiary and, you know, played the paralyzed Vietnam veteran and others, and from Gone in 60 Seconds and Lockdown to Chill Factor, and besides, you know, a daytime soap I was on for almost years, the number one soap. I played whatever, www.larrywharton.com. And you guys can come there and pick up the G and get the buzz and unlearn the wrong stuff, and let's start fresh with new headshots and ambitious, creative passion and a direction, and stay focused, and people will leave there different than how they came. Trust me.
1: That is wonderful. It's kind of like a religious experience. You just you find, you're like a new beginning, a new birth. So, yeah, we're preaching that, man, and we I've talked to a lot of folks who are coming, so it's going to be packed out, David. And we're honored to have you and your talent and your expertise in the area, and I know you're going to love it, and you're going to like to eat too if you haven't been. Lots of good food
3: there
1: in the show. Sure. Oh, you have. So
3: I love,
1: you know,
3: Muscle Shoals, Sheffield, Florence, and I was also part of Tanya's film, When I Find the Lotion. I mean,
1: yeah. Well, I love that. I had an office there in Cypress Moon for quite a few years, so yeah, she's told me all about that. She's mentioned you a lot, so she loves you, and man, I'm gonna.
3: I love her too. It's gonna be transformational, folks. I mean, get excited and come there like a blank slate.

because, you know, one thing I've learned years and years ago, and I, you know, with between Stella Adler and all these, you know, Ivana Chubbicks and the Lee Strasberg, stuff like that, you take Fitzhugh and you leave the rest on the bench. You show up on the field and you give it 1,000%. And one of my favorite things is all two.

0: it's Big D and Bubba. Tomorrow on the show, we're going to be hanging out with comedian Craig Shoemaker in the studio. Very funny dude.
1: Plus, some of the guys from Boots of Honor. It's a memorial that is traveling around the U.S. Honoring our servicemen and women. We'll talk with them. Maybe some music I hear and a Throwback Thursday request off the vinyl. It's all tomorrow with Big D and Bubba
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3: From the Way 31 Storm Tracker Weather Center, I'm meteorologist Amber Kulik. Heading into your Wednesday afternoon, we'll see increasing cloud cover ahead of our next cold front. High temperatures today topping out in those lower 80s. A small chance of a shower or two along that cold front, but most of us will stay dry. Winds, though, picking up out of the northwest 5 to 10, with gusts as high as 20. We'll clear out heading into the overnight hours tonight. I'm Way 31 meteorologist Amber Kulik.
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2: For Yellowhammer News, I'm Elizabeth Kramer. U.S. Representative Dale Strong, a Republican of Huntsville, is backing new legislation to ensure airport security fees are used for aviation security improvements rather than other areas of federal spending. Strong recently introduced the Bipartisan Safeguards Act. The measure would require revenue collected through the federal 9/11 passenger security fee to be reinvested into airport and aviation security upgrades nationwide. Currently, passengers pay a $5.60 fee on one-way airline tickets under the law. Small businesses are set to get drought relief. Yellowhammer's Scott Chambers reports.
3: Help is on the way for Alabama small businesses hit hard by the drought. The U.S. Small Business Administration is offering low-interest economic injury disaster loans to eligible businesses, agricultural co-ops, and nonprofits. Officials urge owners to apply early to lock in the lowest rates. For Yellowhammer News, I'm Scott Chambers.
2: A Birmingham company will soon be recognized on the racetrack. NASCAR driver Corey Heim will be competing with the Fleetio name and mission being advertised on the race car itself, as well as uniforms for the crew. The Birmingham Business Journal reports the number 67 team will debut the new look at the Coca-Cola 600 on May 24th and will be seen later on through the season, including the race at Talladega Super Speedway. A North Alabama community is preparing for its annual festival. The city of Haleyville will soon host the 911 Festival on June 5th through the 6th, celebrating the town's history of being the place where the nation's first 911 emergency call was made. I'm Elizabeth Kramer. 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

0: Hey, this is Mark Normore on WLAY right here in the Shoals. We've got one of the coolest events I've ever heard of coming to the Shoals Thursday all the way through Sunday, and it's called the Full Moon Series. Now, Tanya Holly, we all love and know her, and Lily Holly Rutherford, her daughter, and they're both such talented folks, but they've got this going on, a full weekend of actors, workshops, panels, you know, stunt performers, getting audition technique tips, learning the business from some of the professionals from the SAG, SAG, and AFTRA. And on the phone with me now, man, I'm telling you what, this guy's got a resume you won't believe. He's played in Walk the Line, The Living Dead, Talladega Dagum Nights, American Hero, and over 110 TV shows and movies. So here is Danny Benson. How are you doing, Danny?
1: Good, buddy. Good. Good to talk to you.
0: You too, man. It's going to be so great having you in the Shoals. And you've been to the Shoals, I believe, before, haven't you?
1: Well, yeah. I'm an alumni of UNA. Yeah.
0: Well, of course you have. Wow.
1: Yeah. Yeah.
0: Well, where did you hail from originally?
1: Huntsville, Alabama is where we lived. And we didn't have far to drive to go to Florence there, and it was a good school. And I graduated in 4 years and got out with a marketing degree.
0: That's unbelievable. What year did you graduate, Danny?
1: Oh, way back, 77.
0: 77. Well, I was in there in the early 80s, so I was just right behind you. So
1: yeah, there you go.
0: Yeah, this is going to be a cool thing. Speaking of college, this is really like a college education these people are going to get this weekend. It's so focused, and it's like it's so wide and eclectic, all the things all of you guys and girls know and sharing your knowledge. Thank you. But this is going to be at Cypress Moon, Tanya's studio down on the river, and Thursday through Sunday. The schedule is at cypressmoonstudios.org. You can see the whole schedule and who's going to be there, and you can get your tickets there too. And Danny, I'm going to tell me about some of the highlights of your career, some of the big things that you like to talk about.
1: Well, we've been at it a while, 31 years. This wow. past April marked a milestone for me there. But a little tough in the early going. I don't mind saying that and being honest about it. But
0: sure.
1: Work was work, and we took what we could get. Thank goodness the tax incentives for the states started kicking in back around 2000, and that has really done a lot for movies filmed in the Southeast and in North Carolina, Louisiana, New Orleans, Tennessee, of course, Georgia. Thank goodness for Atlanta.
0: Yeah,
1: but, we've managed to do a lot of work, and I've always enjoyed the craft. As far as education wise, I did do some plays in college, mm-hmm. but just very limited education wise as far as the curriculum goes. Did manage to have a minor in dramatic arts, but yeah. as I said, majored in marketing and got out and did that for about 18 years, and then dipped my feet into the acting game, and it worked for me.
0: I'll say it did.
1: Yeah, it took hold really good and quick. I've been very fortunate to have done the work I've done, and still hopefully there's, Lord willing, a lot of work to do. But I just came back from a movie 2 days ago in North Carolina, and at my age, we're still working, and that's a good thing. So
0: that's amazing. Yeah.
1: Yeah. But I've managed to work for pretty much every studio out there. Made a lot of friends. Worked with Will Ferrell 3 times.
0: Wow.
1: Academy Award winning directors and actors, and the list goes on. But very happy that I chose a profession that I can continue to learn every day something.
0: Wow.
1: It doesn't get old, doesn't get stale, And it's always exciting to wonder what the next role will be and who I get to morph into.
0: That is amazing. And you getting to share this intrinsic internal knowledge that you and all the others have with these folks that are so intrigued and interested and have an insatiable desire to get into this business. They're going to get it. You know, like you said, you tell the good, the bad, and the ugly. I mean, every profession has its things about it you need to know, and you know, pitfalls and things, right?
1: Exactly. The mistakes that I've made and others on our panel, we can save these students an awful lot of time and pain and money by letting you know them, what to avoid, what to watch out for, correct way maybe of maneuvering the business. And it is a business. You've got to take it serious that way and be basically your own manager. It is a business. And if you're going to play with the big boys, you gotta commit to it and don't look back. Get to enjoy rejection. You got to get a thick skin because you're going to get rejected. And of the 105 some movies and projects that I've been able to do, I've probably lost at least that many or more that I did not get in. So
0: wild to think that. Yeah. But the glory of making those that you did, that's the payoff, isn't it? You know,
1: that is. That makes it all worth it, and the time that you've spent and dedicated, it all comes full circle. But I say I've enjoyed the ride. It's hopefully not over, but it's one thing you do have to accept once you get to be a little older is the phone won't ring as often. But
0: it does ring. It does still ring, I know.
1: It does still ring,
0: It looks like it rings an awful lot, and I'm proud for you. tell folks, the folks are always interested in all of these movies, but the Living Dead, what was your, can you talk about that any?

0: The Walking Dead. Yeah.
1: I'm sorry, The Walking Dead.
0: Walking Dead. Yeah.
1: Yeah.
0: Walking Dead. That's probably the craziest fan base I've ever witnessed of a project that I've done. I still, to this day, get an autograph request from Norway or Sweden once every a couple of months or whatever. So, and we did that work way back in 2014. It was quite a while back, but I did one episode, and I basically got to be a human that had lung cancer, and I die and turn into a zombie. So I got to do the full gamut on that one, and just like say one episode, and then of course once I died, the governor kills me off. But
1: well, that's pretty dang cool. Wow, man.
0: Yeah.
1: Dang.
0: Yeah, it was good and fun episode. Those folks, I tell you, they don't do the episode, they don't do the show anymore, but they had a good thing going, and they knew it down there in Georgia, outside of Atlanta, Peachtree City, basically. And it took 8 days to film an episode, and we were there for the full 8 days, and had a great time. Good people, happy, good set. That's not always the case sometimes, but these folks knew how to enjoy life.
1: Yeah, I can't wait for you to share this with folks. You're such a humble man, and you know that comes across, you know, the humility. Like you say, you're willing and wanting to learn every day.

0: of course, we had a script to go by and lines, dedicated lines and everything. But upon meeting him right before we got started, he asked me, he said, "You mind if we play with this a little while?" And I said, no, not at all. And I said, "I'm expecting it. I hope I, you know, am worthy." And I knew, you know, he was going to basically just come at me with stuff that isn't on the script, pretty much. And and he did. He did it quite a bit. But it helped, especially the second and third time I worked with him. I knew his style. I knew what he was going to do and how he works it. He'll shoot it like it's scripted, and then he'll start to play with it a little bit, and that's where he gets the gold nuggets. That's where he gets the good stuff. And it's
1: wow, man.
0: And yeah, we had fun. We had a blast. And good guy. Good. Very conversational. Very approachable. We talked about everything from his kids to where he grew up to where I grew up to my twin brother to, you know, everything. He was very personal. Very personal. Very good guy.
1: That's unbelievable. And you know, for me and everyone else who hasn't looked behind the curtains, and thank you for telling us all this, but you getting to improv, that is golden, because we all, you know, we often wonder, I know it's probably different for every movie, but that movie you guys got to do a lot of improv, and that makes it fun. It's like riffing and kind of doing your own thing, going your own way in the zone, right?
0: Yes,
1: kind of in the flow.
0: It was a blast. And of all of the time that I have worked, the actual time that you get to act is very minimal. We basically, especially as a character actor, I don't do the leads. I just come in and do my 3 or 4 days and then be on my way. But it's amazing how little we actually get to act. Most of it, like I say, is a business. It's arranging schedules and learning lines, you know, discussing the different roles with agents. And then finally you get to actually act. You get to actually do your job. But
1: wow.
0: It's very minimal. But it's a blast when it goes good. It really is. And he, Will makes it fun. He makes it a good set, good people. And, he's a genius. I have to say, watching him work, he's absolutely a genius, comedic genius. But,
1: wow.
0: And of course, I don't have to tell anybody that. They already know it. But, it's amazing to see it happen in front of your eyes.
1: For you to share that, that's kind of your little glimpse inside of it is priceless. And, because, you know, everybody has seen you in all these movies, and Will Ferrell, too, and it's like you wonder about Will. You know, you never know until you know them. Are they a great person? And what you've just expounded his character, and good to hear. He's a good man, man.
0: Yeah, he's awesome. One of the good ones. Sure is. Yes, sir.
1: Well, cool. Well, I'm going to get off and play some more country music. And we've been plugging this thing all week, and it goes Thursday through Sunday, and I'm going to see you over there, David. I'll be around for a little bit, maybe Sunday, so I'll see you around there. But thanks for coming to the shows and sharing all your talent.
0: Absolutely.
1: And, you know, exponentially, it's going to help so many people in so many ways.
0: There you go. That's what we're hoping for anyway, and look forward to it.
1: Amen, brother. Well, I will let you go. Mark Normore here on WLAY-FM with the great Danny Benson. He is in town Thursday through Sunday with Tanya Holly and Lily Holly Rutherford's Full Moon Series, a full weekend of actors' workshops, panels, all of the above, learning the business of acting, learning audition techniques, so much more. 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

0: Big D and Bubba. Tomorrow on the show, we're going to be hanging out with comedian Craig Shoemaker in the studio. Very funny dude.
1: Plus, some of the guys from Boots of Honor. It's a memorial that is traveling around the U.S. Honoring our servicemen and women. We'll talk with them. Maybe some music I hear and a Throwback Thursday request off the vinyl. 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
3: From the Way 31 Storm Tracker Weather Center, I'm meteorologist Amber Kulik. Heading into your Wednesday afternoon, we'll see increasing cloud cover ahead of our next cold front. High temperatures today topping out in those lower 80s. A small chance of a shower or two along that cold front, but most of us will stay dry. Winds, though, picking up out of the northwest 5 to 10, with gusts as high as 20. We'll clear out heading into the overnight hours tonight. I'm Way 31 meteorologist Amber Kulik.
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We're thankful for our great media team in-house here. 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It re-ups every Monday. 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Fun, cool snippets and stories from my storied past. And this week's is about professional football player Harlan Hill, who's from Center Star in Killen, Alabama. And I've got a good story about Harlan on there this week. And we appreciate you digging it. Digging Storytime with Mark. It's on our Instagram and Facebook pages. Here's Craig Morgan, WLAY.

Why Drive Time with Mark. It's lots of fun for you and especially for me, man. I turn this mic on and it's like a different persona. I'm telling you, a pretty shy guy, believe it or not, elsewhere. And people will tell you that. But, you know, when you get us on stage, you know, sometimes DJs and performers, you just take on a new persona. It's kind of fun. I'm telling you it is. We're talking about Mayberry today. My favorite characters on Mayberry. We talked about Barney and Andy. We talked about Howard Sprague. He was kind of a square, wasn't he? He was kind of made out to be like this accountant, unmarried. You know, I don't even know if he ever dated anything like that, but they made him out to be, you know, this dude, he was straight up, baby, and he played it so well. On the other hand of that, on the other side of the coin was Ernest T. Bass. And wow, look at me, look at me. I'm Ernest T. throwing rocks through windows and just a, you know, kind of barbaric dude. Hunched over, kind of, you know, he kind of had that stance where he was running and he would hunch down. You know, really, really funny, Ernest T. Bass. Then, of course, you had Floyd the Barber. He was kind of laid back, you know, it's Floyd the Barber, like he was going to go to sleep while he was talking. And then tell me your favorites. Those are some of my Mayberry favorite characters. Let me hear from you. PSA at WLAYFM.com, y'all. Man, we got some rascally flats on the way, them rascally rabbits. Got Garth Brooks, too. Carrie Underwood. And Tim McGraw is in that next set. Let's let him fire it off with Indian Outlaw next right here on WLAY, right after we check in with Channel 31 weather.

0: it's Big D and Bubba. Tomorrow on the show, we're going to be hanging out with comedian Craig Shoemaker in the studio. Very funny dude.
1: Plus, some of the guys from Boots of Honor. It's a memorial that is traveling around the U.S. Honoring our servicemen and women. We'll talk with them. Maybe some music I hear and a Throwback Thursday request off the vinyl. 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
3: From the Way 31 Storm Tracker Weather Center, I'm Chief Meteorologist Jeff Castle. We are seeing a slight cool down on the way heading into tomorrow, but otherwise some quiet and pleasant conditions are on the way. Heading into the overnight hours, expect to see a mostly clear sky. Temperatures will cool back into the low 50s by morning. Might need a light jacket as you head out first thing on Thursday. Plenty of sunshine, though, expected through the day tomorrow, and although it will be a little cooler than today, we will be pleasantly mild with temperatures climbing into the mid-70s for highs. I'm Way 31 Storm Tracker Chief Meteorologist Jeff Castle.
4: Phony John Wall made up a fake identity, then got caught cheating in Alabama elections. 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No wonder Ramadan John is falsely attacking conservative warrior Wes Allen.
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baby, she's a Chippewa. She's a one of a kind. Well, I can kill a deer or a buffalo just my arrow and my hickory bow. From 100 yards, don't you know? Wow, I do it all the time.

WLAY Indian Outlaw McGraw there, Mark, along with you on your Wednesday. Hey, 2 weeks from today, Wednesday, May 27th, y'all. 10:30, Counts Brothers Music, Davidson Avenue, Muscle Shoals. The great Lenny LeBlanc's going to be over there talking about all about his career, his storied past, wonderful stories and fun ones, too. Lenny's such a great guy and had success in all genres of music, including pop rock first, then country, and then Christian. 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It's free, 10:30, Counts Brothers Music in Muscle Shoals. We count on y'all being there. Pardon the pun. Carrie Underwood now, Wasted, WLAY with the country's greatest hits.

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Yeah, I've always loved this song from Tanya Tucker for your Wednesday Hump Day. Two Sparrows in a Hurricane. 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

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Tanya Holly, Lily Holly Rutherford, having a big event tomorrow through Sunday. And it's a seminar. 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They've got a ton of luminaries in for seminar visits and one-on-one visits Thursday through Saturday. Yeah. Tell them we sent you. All right. Sammy Kershaw, she don't know she's beautiful. Tell them I want to be in the movies, too. Mark Normore here, 3 to 7. Thanks for hanging with us, y'all, on your Wednesday.

0: Yeah, Sammy Kershaw, She Don't Know She's Beautiful. How y'all doing on your Wednesday hump day? Mark here, kind of helping y'all cruise on over that hump, like the big camel hump, ride it on to the weekend, baby. Yep, and I want to tell you, if you got your Daisy Dukes ready, you better, because June 20th coming to Lexington, Alabama, actually grassy area over there. It's Rogie's Hazard Hangout, and they've got a good website there and a Facebook presence too. You can check them out. But June 20th, it's called Dukes in Bama. It's going to be a big time because Tom Wopat, Luke Duke, is going to be there. They're going to have Deputy Enos Strait, Huey Hogg, who is Jeff Altman in real life, Dorothy Best, the real-life wife of Roscoe P. Coltrane. That would be fun to quiz her on some of that stuff. You know, if Roscoe actually talked like that when he got home, if he came out of character and all that. Catherine Bach's stunt double. She'll have some Daisy Dukes on for sure. And quite a few more. So that's coming up June 20th at Rogie's Hazard Hangout, Lexington, Alabama. Big old L.A. And grassy Alabama is right there, bumped up into, it's on a Lexington route, but it's actually in grassy north of Anderson. So you can look them up there. It's going to be a big time. Get your Daisy Dukes ready. I got mine. Juice Newton's on the way. Hey, let's see. Winona, Glenn Campbell, and Brooks and Dunn, hardworking man. WLAY next.
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WLAY, your Wednesday. Mark here with you 3 to 7 every weekday afternoon, man. I'm telling you what, two songs away from Mark's Muscle Shoals Music Spotlight, featured all week this week, the great Charles Rose.

0: Well, the Muscle Shoals horns literally played on everything, man. Played horns that came from Muscle Shoals all the way from the late 60s up until today. Still remnants of them going in. Still in it is Charles Rose, trombone player. What a talent. We've gotten to hear great stories from him all week long. And that will continue today, tomorrow, and Friday. Thank you, Andreas Warner, for getting all these interviews up and running. And you can catch them in their entirety at Andreas' YouTube channel, Crazy Chester Radio Hour. It's Mark's Muscle Shoals Music Spotlight for your Wednesday, May 13th, with the great Charles Rose, trombonist of the Muscle Shoals Horns. Here they are.
1: Jerry Wexler's sister-in-law worked for John Reed Productions, you know, who worked for Elton. So they asked, I think her name was Connie, and they asked Connie and said, hey, ask your brother-in-law who's a good horn section. So she asked Jerry Wexler, her brother-in-law, and he said, call the Muscle Shoals Horns. So we got called to do that, and originally, we were just going to go out and do about several cities, maybe, you know, I can't remember now, 6 or 8 gigs. And we went out to Los Angeles, and they had some of the Tower Power charts. And then we wrote some, meaning Harrison wrote most of them. He was the arranger then. But I think I remember writing the chart to Honky Cat, you know, which had horn parts, so I remember transcribing that, you know, that's what we played on. So after we did one rehearsal, they asked us if we wanted to do the entire tour, and we came to agreement, so we did the tour. And it seemed like it was a long tour. It seemed like it was 2.5-3 months long, all over this country and Canada. And then after that tour ended, we went over and did a week in London at the Hammersmith Odeon. The last gig, I think, was on Christmas Eve.
2: Another thing that was unique about that tour is that John Lennon joined the entourage for a while. How did you meet John, and then he eventually ended up doing a show with Elton and you guys at Madison Square Garden later?
1: Elton had sang on Lennon's single, Whatever Gets You Through the Night. And Elton told the story is Elton told Lennon that's going to be number one. And John said, no, there's no way it's going to be number one record. And Elton got him to bet that if it went number one, that he would come out and sing on one of his shows that fall. And sure enough, it became number one. So he agreed to come out. And it was Thanksgiving night at Madison Square Garden in New York was the gig he did. And, he came out 2 or 3 days earlier, and Elton would base in one city and then fly to the outlying cities. He would base in one city all week. So Lennon came out and got on the plane with us. We had that leased 707 known as the Starship that, you know, Led Zeppelin and many other bands had all leased, you know, to do tours. And we flew over to Boston for a gig. So, you know, Lennon was on the plane with us going and coming and at the gig. And I didn't really approach him. There was, you know, a lot of people and didn't want to bother him. So I didn't really talk to him the entire time. So maybe another day later, couple of days before Thanksgiving, we were supposed to go down to the record plant to rehearse with him. So a car picked up the horn section at our hotel and took us to the record plant. And we walked in the door. The other three guys, you know, always walk slower than I did. You know, I would be in an airport and I'd look back. They would be like a quarter mile behind me. And the airport, they walk so slow. So I was the first one, you know, through the door into the studio, and there was Lennon standing there with some of the you know

0: and he was just, you know, just completely friendly. I read later it was one of the darkest periods of his life, you know. He was separated from Yoko. But he was just completely friendly, and we, of course, we were going to do Whatever Gets You Through the Night and Lucy in the Skies with Diamonds, because that was a single that Elton had out at the time. So those two were givens, and Elton wanted him to sing Imagine. And John said, I just don't feel like singing that, you know. So Elton said, well, what do you want to sing? And Lennon didn't, you know, said, nothing comes to mind. So that's when I realized Elton was such a Beatles fan, because he just immediately just started playing and singing Beatles songs. He'd play like, you know, 8 or 12 bars of a song and say, what about this, John? And John said, nah. And he would play another one. And it seemed like he played about 20 songs, you know, and Lennon each one would go, nah, don't want to do that. And finally he started singing I Saw Her Standing There. And John says, yeah, oh, yeah, I remember that. Let's do that. Of course, it turns out later that was one of the songs that was completely written by Paul McCartney. You know, although they all said Lennon McCartney, you know, several songs were independently written. And he didn't seem to mind that at all. So on the show, when he introduced it, he said, I'd like to do a song by an old estranged fiancé of mine. Yeah.
1: Yeah. And those performances were later released too on an EP, and now they're available on a live double album called Here and There.
0: I think they came out on, you know, bootlegs way before they were officially released. We actually recorded at the record plant too, and I've never heard those recordings. They must not have been very, you know, suitable. They weren't really set up to record, I think. They just hung a mic and recorded.
1: Yeah, well, you never know what still might come out with the passage of time. They're about to reissue the White Album with like 3 CDs of bonus material, including all the demos.
0: Yeah, I've been seeing that on Google.
1: So you were mainly a studio horn section, and this was, I think, at that time the one exception of a long tour you guys did, but you did some more live work. Didn't you play some with Dobie Gray?
0: Well, that was earlier that same year. We had gone up to Quadrophonic and recorded on a Dobie Gray album. And we were asked, this is, I can't remember exactly when, maybe June of 74, we were asked to go out and do a week-long showcase at the Troubadour. And this was a really great band, you know, David Briggs and Kenny Malone and Mike Leach and Reggie Young and Lonnie Mack and Troy Sills were all in the band. So it was just a really incredibly good rhythm section. And the four of us, the Muscle Shoals Horns, and we were playing every night. There was a opening act, Etta James, so that with Bobby Keys and Steve Madale playing horn for her. And so, yeah, we were in the thick of that week, and Ronnie's wife called. She was our secretary, and Ronnie and I actually got called to do a session for Paul McCartney that week. He was in Nashville staying at Buddy Killen's. Buddy Killen, you know, of course, produced Joe Tex, and we did a lot of stuff for him, him originally being here from Florence. And but we were out in L.A. all week, and I said, come on, Ronnie, let's buy plane tickets and get some subs for the gig and go do it. And of course, the other three guys said, well, we can't do that. We're in the middle of this gig, you know, so we really couldn't. So I think that would have been on the song Junior's Farm. You know, he recorded Junior's Farm and Sally G that week in Nashville. And so,
1: you thought you missed your one opportunity to work with Paul McCartney?
0: Yeah, that's what I pretty much thought, yeah.
1: But that didn't turn out that way for you, because early this year, you actually ended up working for him.

0: I guess back right before Christmas, I got a call, and we were recommended to his producer, and so I knew that was a possibility for, I don't know, 3 weeks or so, and then finally, maybe about the end of the first week in January, I got a call that they definitely wants to come out in about 2.5 weeks. So we went out late January to Los Angeles and worked 6 hours. We recorded parts on 6 different songs. And I think at least three of them are on the album. I knew he had many more songs in the can than would end up on his next album,
1: Yeah, and one of them is the single "Come On To Me," which where the horns is heavily featured on it too.
0: I wouldn't say heavily, but we're on there,
1: Well, there's a horn break at least. And
0: Yeah, that's a big thrill. Yeah, I'm a lifelong
1: several.
0: Beatles fan. I think my brother George and I actually bought the first Beatles album that was ever sold at Muscle Shoals. Down at Quinn Ivey's Toontown on 2nd Street in Sheffield, we haunted them every day for like 3 weeks until the album came in. It was the VJ album, which is roughly equivalent of it was called Introducing the Beatles. It's roughly the equivalent of the Capitals' Meet the Beatles.
1: Yeah. So, Paul McCartney, obviously, that must be one of the, bucket list type of records. But I know you guys, no matter who you work for, you're always on top of it. You're always really well prepared. Not particularly the McCartney session where you actually ended up doing head arrangements, but you also most of the time write the horn arrangements for the section.
0: Yeah, when I joined them, I was 21, so Harvey would have been 30, Ronnie would have been 29, Harrison would have been 31. So they're all 8, 9, 10 years older. And of course, they had been at it. I used to watch this TV show maybe when I was in the I don't know 10th or 11th grade. That came on a syndicated show that came on every Saturday night
1: The
0: from
1: beat.
0: Dallas called The Beat. And they had this, it was all these great R&B and blues artists, and they had a house band. And I'd been playing with the Muscle Shoals horns for a couple of years before we finally figured out that they had been the band I watched every Saturday night for about a year or so, with my brother John. They were a band from Nashville. That's how Harvey got drafted and went to Vietnam, was because he was out of school to do that show. And came back to Tennessee State and didn't get enough hours in, and he got drafted and sent to Vietnam. But so they were more obviously more experienced than I was. Like I said, I had never played a gig with a rock band till just barely a year before I started working with the Muscle Shoals horns,
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3: From the Way 31 Storm Tracker Weather Center, I'm Chief Meteorologist Jeff Castle. We are seeing a slight cool down on the way heading into tomorrow, but otherwise some quiet and pleasant conditions are on the way. Heading into the overnight hours, expect to see a mostly clear sky. Temperatures will cool back into the low 50s by morning. Might need a light jacket as you head out first thing on Thursday. Plenty of sunshine, though, expected through the day tomorrow. And although it will be a little cooler than today, we will be pleasantly mild with temperatures climbing into the mid-70s for highs. I'm Way 31 Storm Tracker Chief Meteorologist Jeff Castle.

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Hey, July 4th, not far away, man. Yeah, not that far. Get us on your calendar, on your day book, on your day planner, on your BlackBerry. Yeah, I recently, me and my wife were at an estate sale, and they had some old BlackBerries for sale for 50 cents. The phone, the personal digital assistants from back way before, you know, before cell phones and stuff. Actually, the BlackBerry did have a phone on it, but I bought one for 50 cents. I've been having it in here playing around with people saying, you know, look at my new device, and it's a BlackBerry. Man, we have too much fun around here. Here's Aaron Tippin, Kiss This, WLAY Wednesday.

no good cheating. Good for nothing came strutting through the crowd. All he was leaning on so thick, he never missed a lick, professing his never-ending love. Oh, but I never will forget when she stood up and said, so I guess you think we're just gonna kiss and make up, don't you?

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Yeah, yeah, y'all. 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

WLAY, hope y'all are having fun on your Wednesday with Mark Narmore. Yep, indeed. I'm here every afternoon, 3 to 7, having the time of my life. You can tell it. Man, I let the hair down. Hope you do, too. Hope you are. And some of my favorite Mayberry characters. We talked about, of course, Barney and Andy. And we talked a little bit about Aunt B. She was a great one. Frances Bouvier, Howard Sprague, Opie, Ernest T. and Floyd the Barber. And of course, we can't not mention the Darlins. Man, they were great. You know, they were just deadpan. They would sit there still, like a statue. And Daddy Darlin, Granddaddy Darlin, man, he was something else. Charlene, she wanted Andy to sing the song. No, didn't want him to sing the one because it always made her cry. So, Thelma, Lou, and Miss Helen, girlfriends of Barney and Andy. They were classics. Also, Goober and Gomer. So, what a great cast of characters. Really, all those characters I just mentioned are part and parcel of our psyche. I mean, they're just ingrained into our souls and our brain, our memories and our mind and all that good stuff. So I think it's a good thing. They created some great characters in Andy Griffith's show there, and will last. I hope they last forever and ever and ever. Seems like they would, you know, seems like they would. All right, Travis Tritt's on the way, Don Williams too. And what about Reba? She's going to kick it off next with Fancy Long Set Super Country.

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Yes, sir. Here's some fame written music right here from Brother Mark Hall. I like it. I love it. I want some more of it. Tim McGraw, WLAY FM. Thanks for hanging with us on your Wednesday and letting that hair down.

Mark, along with y'all on your Wednesday, May 13th. And you need to go to theshoalsnow.com for all the events around the area. 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And the Music City Getaway. You can win one winner per week. Wins a two-night stay to the great Hyatt Place, Green Hills, Nashville, and two tickets to the Country Music Hall of Fame. So check it on out. You could be going to Nash Vegas there. Well, some folks from Nash Vegas and a few from here in the Shoals are going to be doing the Hitmaker Songwriter Showcase. Now, this is put on by the great Lillian Glanton locally, man. She's gotten the

0: Muscle Shoals Songwriters Festival going. Started it, birthed it, and it is like 7 or 8 years old now, just bolstering and doing great. Well, she's got this Hitmaker Songwriter Showcase that's going to happen in Anderson, Alabama, in honor of her brother who passed away earlier this year, Webb Glanton. So it's the Webb Glanton Foundation she started, and the monies raised will go toward that. But that's where you get your tickets, WEBB, WebbGlantonFoundation.org, for the tickets. And the doors are at 6:15, June 19th. Show is at 7 with the great Philip White, local dude originally from Rogersville, up there with Red Marlowe and Spooner and the boys. And he now is a songwriter at fame here in Muscle Shoals. Lots of hits. Reba, Blake Shelton from Philip White. Mark Nestler has had hits on Everybody Known to a Woman and Mankind. He's going to be there too. Mark that on your calendar. And also Titus Thornton, a new up-and-comer singer-songwriter from the Shoals. Friday, June 19th, Anderson Center, the Anderson Center in Anderson, Alabama. 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And we got Luke Bryan on the way. Luke, I am your father. Clay Walker's on the way too. And JMM, John Michael Montgomery, fires off that super set of super country, y'all. WLAY, that's next.
1: From the Way 31 Storm Tracker Weather Center, I'm Chief Meteorologist Jeff Castle. We are seeing a slight cool down on the way heading into tomorrow, but otherwise some quiet and pleasant conditions are on the way. Heading into the overnight hours, expect to see a mostly clear sky. Temperatures will cool back into the low 50s by morning. Might need a light jacket as you head out first thing on Thursday. Plenty of sunshine, though, expected through the day tomorrow, and although it will be a little cooler than today, we will be pleasantly mild with temperatures climbing into the mid-70s for highs. I'm Way 31 Storm Tracker Chief Meteorologist Jeff Castle.

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0: Yeah, y'all, it's story time with Mark. 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A cool little fun clip the in-house social media team does on me. 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Yeah, Mark Normore and Story Time with Mark. 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
1: The devil went down to Georgia. 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

0: WLAY. We have to do a little great cross promotion for our wonderful stations down the hall. Yeah, we got six stations here in our building here, Singing River Media Group. Yeah, the original WLAY site, 2nd Street. You know the big neon sign. Come by and feel free to have your picture taken there. It is very, very cool. But right down the hall from WLAY is our little sister called The Bull. Now, they play the current country music like the Lainey Wilson, Shaboozy, and they've got some great folks on there, TC and Jones, Nelson. And wow, it's just real cool. Bobby Bones show in the morning. Then right next door to me, TC, he is the afternoon guy on the Big Dog. So you know him. He's been there quite a few years. And you know, the classic rock they play is really unreal. Well, just across the hall, great pop music. Man, I jam that in my car all the time. You know, you're going to hear Britney Spears, Christina, Bruno Mars, and our own in-house girl, Connor, with Pretty Money. Her songs play on there all the time, so check out My 101.5, and they are just across the hall, too. We're proud of all our sister stations here in the Singing River Media Group building, and they're proud of us, too. They're a big sister here, I guess we are, WLAY, the original station in the building, 100.1 FM. And like I say, we are proud to be the classic WLAY, playing the country classics just for you.
1: When an 11-year-old girl was sexually molested in Florence, Maurice McCaney came to the rescue, or the child molester. Instead of defending the abused girl, McCaney got the rape charges dropped. Instead of life in prison, Maurice McCaney secured the predator a sweetheart deal. Maurice McCaney calls himself a conservative, but he defends child molesters, not conservatives.

0: Conservatives. If Maurice McCaney can't even defend the most vulnerable among us, he can't represent us. Vote no on Maurice McCaney.
1: Paid for by friends of Philip Pettis, 771 County Road 144, Killen, Alabama 35645.
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2: Mr. Marco. Yeah, Mr. Mark, heading on out. Hope y'all have had a fun day here with us. Yeah, Wednesday. We'll see y'all tomorrow, 3 till 7. But I do want to tell you, man alive, we got Big D and Bubba in the morning, and Miss Carson, too. She evens things out, makes it a whole lot of fun, a whole lot more fun than them old two ugly boys. I'm telling you what, good to have a pretty girl in there with them is what I'm saying. Big D and Bubba every morning, 5 till 10, and Monday through Saturday, even half of the weekend going on with that. 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